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It's Taste of Country Weekend. Anybody else excited that we're getting some football? Like NFL preseason action happening this weekend. Won't be long till football's happening like every day.

0: It's a double down of Luke Combs because one from Luke just isn't enough. We brought you Does to Me with Eric Church and Be By You. It's Jess and the Taste of Country crew, and Mr. Luke Combs is going to be continuing his My Kinda Saturday Night tour into 2027. I got to be honest, when he first announced this tour for 2026, I thought it's kind of light. Not a lot of U.S. dates, and then he's going to go overseas. But hey, you know, he's a dad of three now. He's got a young child that was just born, a baby that was born earlier this year. Like, it was okay, you know? But he is going to be continuing the party in 2027 with several dates already on the calendar. I'm counting about 12 dates right now. He's going to be in Texas and Minnesota, Michigan, Pennsylvania. He's also going to be doing some dates in Canada. You can check out this entire list of dates on our Taste of Country app. I just love that he's continuing this. And he's going to be taking some special guests out on the road with him. Treaty Oak Revival, Avery Anna, Shenandoah. Now, we know that might be a personal thing for Luke because he's a huge fan of Shenandoah. Also, Wyatt McCubbin, who's actually written songs for Luke in the past, and now he's going to be out on the road with him. This is what I love that Luke does. He takes these artists out and he puts them in stadiums, for crying out loud. I remember when Lainey Wilson opened for him and Riley Green, and look what they're doing now. So the possibilities are endless for some of these openers. And Shenandoah, just, you know, they're veterans. They're legends. Again, check out all the dates for the 2027 My Kinda Saturday Night Tour with Luke Combs on our Taste of Country app.
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7: Fair skies will continue through your nighttime hours. Warm and muggy again overnight, lows mid and upper 70s. For Monday, mostly sunny, very hot and humid again for the afternoon, highs into the upper 90s, but isolated late showers and storms will move in from the north and west. Continued hot and humid Tuesday, highs near 95. 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

Hey, it's Jess. Back to school season is upon us. I just want you to know I'm praying over this year. I hope it is the best year yet for everyone. Here's Zach John King, Get to Drinkin'.

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night when she goes to bed. She hits her knees and bows her head. Thanks the Lord for another day. I just think.

Taste of Country Weekend in your back pocket thanks to our Taste of Country app. And that baby is free to download. So what are you waiting for? Hey, it's Jess. Our song Spotlight is on now. This is Chase Matthew. It's called Holding It Down.

0: It's our song spotlight this hour. Chase Matthew holding it down. It's Jess and the Taste of Country crew with one of our crew members here now. It's Mr. Evan Paul, who's with you on Taste of Country nights. Hey, Evan, what you got coming up this week?
1: What's happening? It's Evan Paul with Taste of Country Nights. 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
16: Fair skies will continue through your nighttime hours. Warm and muggy again overnight, lows mid and upper 70s. For Monday, mostly sunny, very hot and humid again for the afternoon, highs into the upper 90s, but isolated late showers and storms will move in from the north and west. Continued hot and humid Tuesday, highs near 95. 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
3: ABC News, I'm Wayne Cabot. Military experts say North Korea is giving Iran missiles, but President Trump says North Korea has been, quote, unthreatening and respectful while he's been president. Tonight, he's ordering Defense Secretary Hegseth to pull back joint exercises with South Korea. Planned for this week, the order coming as Iran announces bounties of $30,000 on the heads of U.S. soldiers. Paradise is on pause in Hawaii.
4: Lala turning deadly, pummeling the Hawaiian islands with torrential rains, life-threatening high surf, and damaging winds. At least one person killed in a car accident on hard-hit Big Island, where some areas have been inundated with more than 30 inches of rain.
3: ABC's Melissa Adan on the Big Island. The Trump administration says it will offer assistance where needed. Floods killing a seventh person in Indiana this week, a 31-year-old in Henry County. And now San Diego County reporting a new brush fire with zero containment so far. This is ABC News.
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Hey, it's Jess on Taste of Country Weekend. You know what I'm excited for? Aside from the fact that fall is right around the corner, I'm ready for the weeks where like almost every day of the week has some sort of football. You know what I mean? Where the only days that there's no football, it's like maybe Tuesday or Wednesday. Yeah, give me those days.

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a double down of Morgan Wallen. Who's going to complain about that? So we brought you I Got Better. And before that, Up Down with Florida Georgia Line. It's Jess and the Taste of Country crew. And speaking of Florida Georgia Line, we've been waiting to hear like what they're up to. We know that they are back. We know that they want to do live shows. And that is about it so far. Now, Tyler Hubbard did say at a recent show that he was doing

0: first and foremost, you know what I mean? They're also performers, but I think at their core, they want to make new music. And I would not be surprised if we do have something coming from Florida Georgia Line within the next year.
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8: Fair skies will continue through your nighttime hours, warm and muggy again overnight, lows mid and upper 70s. For Monday, mostly sunny, very hot and humid again for the afternoon, highs into the upper 90s, but isolated late showers and storms will move in from the north and west. Continued hot and humid Tuesday, highs near 95. 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

this week, I think, is the triumphant return of the pumpkin spice latte. But I will say, we got that pumpkin spice coffee already popping up at the grocery store. Oh, you've already bought a bag. Yeah, I don't blame you, myself included. Oh, and the creamer is out too. We're doubling up.

It's Taste of Country Weekend. We are doing a new song from Blake Shelton right now in our song spotlight, and this one is heavy. It's called Let Him In Anyway on Taste of Country Weekend. Ain't it?

0: heavy. It's beautiful. It's a new one from Blake Shelton. It's called Let Him In Anyway. The song gives me a lot of urgency. You know what I mean? It's Taste of Country Weekend. That is our song spotlight. It's Jess. And believe it or not, we've got another artist looking to do... Actually, this person's not even an artist. This is an actor that wants to do country music. His name is Dwayne The Rock Johnson. This is wild to me. The life that this man has lived, from being a professional wrestler to then doing acting to now working on country music. Now, he's always been a fan of country music, but he actually just released his first country song. He wrote it with I Am Tonji from American Idol. The song is called Your Dad, and it's such a fitting song for girl dad Dwayne Johnson. It's all about, you know, encouraging your child to chase their dreams, knowing that they've always got a soft place to land at home, and just expressing the love and the pride that a dad feels for their kids. I mean, it is good. It may not be vocally perfect, but you feel the heart of Dwayne Johnson. You can take a listen to it on our Taste of Country app.
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21: Fair skies will continue through your nighttime hours. Warm and muggy again overnight, lows mid and upper 70s. For Monday, mostly sunny, very hot and humid again for the afternoon, highs into the upper 90s, but isolated late showers and storms will move in from the north and west. Continued hot and humid Tuesday, highs near 95. 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
28: ABC News, I'm Wayne Cabot. President Trump ordering the Pentagon to cut back this week's planned joint military exercises in South Korea, saying the exercises are hostile to North Korea, which he says has been unthreatening and respectful while he's been in the White House. It's also retribution for South Korea not helping him fight his war against Iran. His son-in-law, Jared Kushner, is to meet tomorrow with Israel's prime minister and met today with the leader of Hamas in Egypt, says the AP. Iran putting bounties on the heads of U.S. soldiers, $30,000, dead or alive. The reason U.S. troops at sea are being stretched so thin is because Iran has destroyed so many U.S. bases where the carriers normally stop, says the former Joint Chiefs Chairman Admiral Mike Mullen on ABC's This Week.
29: Obviously, these assets is hugely concerning, so there just isn't an easy place to go in terms of a port visit.
28: This is ABC News.
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Taste of Country weekend, and I do believe we're going to get a tour announcement from Kenny Chesney, probably when he drops this new album next month. Now, speaking of tours, we do have one that we have to talk about that's happening this fall. It's from a duo that we haven't seen tour in quite some time. You know them, Sugarland. We'll chat more after a double down of Kenny. Here's Don't Blink.

0: Okay, how much do you want to see Kenny Chesney tour next year? Especially since he's putting out an album called Silver Sands Marina next month. I mean, it's got to happen, right? That's a double down of Kenny. We did Don't Blink and Carry On. My name is Jess. Thank you for listening to Taste of Country Weekend. Speaking of tours, we've got another one to add to the list for 2026. The fall is really ramping up with tours. Sugarland is going to be hitting the road. Now, it's been a minute since they've done a headlining tour. Of course, they toured in 2024 with Little Big Town, a co-headlining tour. But it's been since, 2018 since they did their own headlining tour? Well, that changes this fall. It is called the Ride or Die Tour. It's going to start October 1st and run through most of November, through November 21st. They've got 26 dates on that tour so far. It also happens to be the 20th anniversary of their tour, Enjoy the Ride. So you see that little play there, Enjoy the Ride, going into the Ride or Die Tour. You can find out more and check out all the dates for Sugarland's Ride or Die Tour 2026 on our Taste of Country app.
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17: Fair skies will continue through your nighttime hours. Warm and muggy again overnight, lows mid and upper 70s. For Monday, mostly sunny, very hot and humid again for the afternoon, highs into the upper 90s, but isolated late showers and storms will move in from the north and west. Continued hot and humid Tuesday, highs near 95.

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Okay, I gotta know. Have you decorated for Halloween? I know it's early, but we've got some serious Halloween lovers out there. At the very least, have you busted out your pumpkin spice scented candle? Luke Combs is here now. This is Hurricane.

Taste of Country weekend, and I do believe we're going to get a tour announcement from Kenny Chesney, probably when he drops this new album next month. Now, speaking of tours, we do have one that we have to talk about that's happening this fall. It's from a duo that we haven't seen tour in quite some time. You know them, Sugarland. We'll chat more after a double down of Kenny. Here's Don't Blink.

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22: Fair skies will continue through your nighttime hours. Warm and muggy again overnight, lows mid and upper 70s. For Monday, mostly sunny, very hot and humid again for the afternoon, highs into the upper 90s, but isolated late showers and storms will move in from the north and west. Continued hot and humid Tuesday, highs near 95. 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
2: ABC News, I'm Wayne Cabot. President Trump ordering the Pentagon to pull back on joint military exercises on the North Korean peninsula. Trump punishing South Korea for not helping his war against Iran. Also appeasing North Korea.
3: Citing his, quote, very good relationship with North Korea's supreme leader, Kim Jong-un. Trump also says the long-standing enemy has been unthreatening and respectful towards America during his presidency.
2: ABC's Andrea Fujii. The AP reporting President Trump's son-in-law, Jared Kushner, met in Egypt today with the leader of Hamas, a day before his scheduled meeting with Israel's prime minister. The trial against Tupac Shakur's accused killer begins in the morning in Las Vegas. On trial, Dwayne Davis, one-time South L.A. gang leader, known as Keefe D. Spider-Man Brand New Day is the highest grossing release ever for Sony and the second fastest film to earn $2 billion worldwide, doing it in three weekends. This is ABC News.
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Okay, you can stop sending me the messages about the Halloween decorations. I know it is early. I know it's only mid-August. But the decor is popping up on store shelves. The Halloween stores are going to start opening up soon. Like, this is a thing. People love Halloween in August.

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Front page obituary, he was a millionaire. He left his fortune to some guy he barely knew. His kids were mad as hell.

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0: Kane Brown on Taste of Country Weekend with Thank God and Woman. Hey, it's Jess. Thank you so much for listening to Taste of Country Weekend. I gotta be honest with you. If I was a country superstar, I would photobomb everything. I would crash everybody's party, right? They may complain a little bit, but at the end of the day, the memories will last longer than the complaints. Shaboozy did this recently. He was floating a river in California, and there just so happened to be a wedding that was happening alongside the river. So this couple was getting married in California by Owens River, beautiful setting, but it just so happened that people float that river, and Shaboozy was one of them. He's just like in his inner tube, like cheering on this couple in the background of their photos. It is epic. You can see this on our socials. We've got it shared for you. You know, honestly, this is what I love about life. This is like humanity at its finest. When I was getting married years ago, my husband and I, our rehearsal dinner was at this really fancy hotel. Well, it turns out Conan O'Brien happened to be at the hotel bar that same night. So my brother-in-law went and got him. He said, hey, my brother's getting married. You know, he's a military man. Conan had done all of these USO tours throughout his career. And well, yeah, Conan crashed my rehearsal dinner. And it was awesome. Did it take the focus off of me, the bride? Absolutely. But who couldn't? I couldn't care less. I mean, who cares? It's Conan O'Brien, right?
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2: Fair skies will continue through your nighttime hours. Warm and muggy again overnight, lows mid and upper 70s. For Monday, mostly sunny, very hot and humid again for the afternoon, highs into the upper 90s, but isolated late showers and storms will move in from the north and west. Continued hot and humid Tuesday, highs near 95. 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

Tucker Wetmore getting the second part of his brunette tour underway. That is Brunette on Taste of Country Weekend. And right now I've got new country from the band Perry. This is Psychological.

0: It's the band Perry, Psychological, on Taste of Country Weekend in our Song Spotlight. Hey, it's Jess and the Taste of Country crew, and man, there's a little bit of drama out there with the band Perry. You might have noticed over the years, the band Perry has changed a lot. It started off with the three siblings, you know, Kimberly, Neil, and Reed. And, it looks a lot different these days because now it's just Kimberly and her husband, Johnny Costello. From what I'm gathering, you know, Neil has been talking about this on social media recently. It sounds like they were a trio. They wanted to pursue solo careers. They did that. Then when they came back together, it was a little tense getting the siblings back together. Honestly, working with family can be tough. Working with your besties can be tough as well. But Neil said that they all got back together, and then Reed left, and then Johnny came in, and then Neil felt like he was kind of being outnumbered a little bit, so then he decided to leave, and now it's just Kimberly and Johnny. We're breaking it all down for you on our Taste of Country app.
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17: Fair skies will continue through your nighttime hours. Warm and muggy again overnight. Lows mid and upper 70s. For Monday, mostly sunny, very hot and humid again for the afternoon, highs into the upper 90s, but isolated late showers and storms will move in from the north and west. Continued hot and humid Tuesday, highs near 95. 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
2: ABC News, I'm Wayne Cabot. It runs out Monday, the U.S.-Iran Memorandum of Understanding. Neither side expressing interest in an agreement both sides have violated. Unclear what's next for the Strait of Hormuz, which President Trump says America intends to own. International crude higher back near 90. Gas prices up about a nickel in the last week. Iran's destruction of U.S. bases, where aircraft carriers normally stop, has troops fatigued, says former Joint Chiefs Chairman Mike Mullen on ABC's This Week.
3: Those places where we normally would go for some rest and relaxation, they weren't usable. So the planning with respect to that, I think you had to adjust on the fly, and it became very, very difficult to find a place to do that. So basically, you end up staying at sea.
2: President Trump telling the Pentagon to scale back military exercises with South Korea. This is ABC News.
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0: 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I mean, I don't even recognize Zach. 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

0: Can you imagine selling something on Facebook Marketplace and Riley Green is the one that shows up to pick it up? What? That is a double down of Riley on Taste of Country Weekend with There Was This Girl and Change My Mind. It is Jess and the Taste of Country crew. I mean, this is insane to me. I think there's a point where you become too famous to do something like this, but essentially this is what happened. This man was selling a guitar on Facebook Marketplace, and, well, Riley got word of that and wanted to buy it. It is a Gibson J45, a beautiful guitar. I don't know a lot about guitars, but this one just looks really pretty. But obviously, Riley wanted to add this to his collection, so he bought it. And he could have sent somebody to pick it up, but he decided to go himself to pick it up. I think there's a little bit of Riley just being a really good person here, because the man in his initial post seemed to be a little hesitant at selling it in the first place. Like, I think he was attached to it. But then to know that somebody like Riley Green, a great country artist and a great guitar player and somebody who respects the instrument, was buying it, I think it made him feel a little bit better. Plus, it's Riley Green. They shared some photos on social media. We've got them for you on our socials and on our Taste of Country app. This has got me thinking, like, is there anything in my house that I could sell that you think Riley would want? Because I want this to happen to me.
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4: Fair skies will continue through your nighttime hours, warm and muggy again overnight, lows mid and upper 70s. For Monday, mostly sunny, very hot and humid again for the afternoon, highs into the upper 90s, but isolated late showers and storms will move in from the north and west. Continued hot and humid Tuesday, highs near 95. 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

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If you know me, you know I'm a fall lover, and I'm getting really excited about sitting around a fire on a crisp, cool night, listening to country music. 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

0: I just love her. It's Ashley McBride. What if we don't? In our song spotlight on Taste of Country Weekend. Hey, it's Jess. I'm keeping you company as we are enjoying the weekend together. And you know, we got something really special that's going to be coming our way in the fall, right? Another tour to add to the list of all the tours that we have in the fall. Tours that are continuing, tours that are launching. Sugarland is going to be kicking off a tour. Now, it's been a minute since we've heard from Jennifer Nettles and Christian Busch. It's been a minute since they've done a tour. It was 2024 that they actually did a joint tour with Little Big Town. But this is the first time that they have headlined their own tour since 2018, if you can believe it. The Ride or Die tour will start October 1st and run through November 21st. They've got 26 dates so far. I would not be surprised if once they get going with these tours these tour stops, that they start adding more to the calendar. But only time will tell if that happens or not. Find out more, get all the dates on our Taste of Country app.
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16: Fair skies will continue through your nighttime hours. Warm and muggy again overnight, lows mid and upper 70s. For Monday, mostly sunny, very hot and humid again for the afternoon, highs into the upper 90s, but isolated late showers and storms will move in from the north and west. Continued hot and humid Tuesday, highs near 95. 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

0: ABC News, I'm Wayne Cabot. The new day means the end of the 90-day Memorandum of Understanding, and neither Iran nor the U.S. shows much interest in finding agreement to end the war. President Trump saying Friday the U.S. intends to own the Strait of Hormuz. The U.S. is substantially pulling back its joint military exercises on the Korean Peninsula, partly punishment for South Korea not helping America against Iran, and partly a way for Trump to appease North Korea.
1: Citing his, quote, very good relationship with North Korea's Supreme Leader Kim Jong-un. Trump also says the long-standing enemy has been unthreatening and respectful towards America during his presidency.
0: ABC's Andrea Fujii. Hayden Panettiere has died days shy of what would have been her 37th birthday, cause of death not revealed for the star of the TV series Heroes, Nashville, among many other roles. Her father telling ABC News she was a bright light, a force of nature. This is ABC News.
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0: knew it.
1: Taylor Swift, I knew it, I knew you. Now, she's got some time to burn because Travis is at training camp. Kansas City Chiefs have their training camp at Missouri Western State University in St. Joe. Now, I know she's been seen in New York. She's been seen in London. She's also been seen here in Nashville. You know why? When Taylor is anywhere around, there's so much security. She actually has more security than the president. All right, these two got a chance to share the Grand Ole Opry stage over the weekend and sing this song. They did a great job. Carter Faith, Wyatt Flores, It's Nothing Better to Do on Pickle.

0: Chris Young, who I am with you. It's Pickle Jar Up All Night. Ella Langley got quite a surprise last week when Matthew McConaughey and Jimmy Fallon did Choosing Texas on The Tonight Show. They did a bluegrass version of it. You can find it pretty much anywhere. Ella did put it up, so you can go to her Instagram and find it. But who could have thought that, first off, that McConaughey's not a bad little mandolin player. On top of that, they didn't do a bad job. Jimmy Fallon can sing. Now, I'm not too... You know, the jury's still out on how well McConaughey sings. He hides it pretty well. But, of course, Ella said, I may never recover.
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4: Fair skies will continue through your nighttime hours. Warm and muggy again overnight. Lows mid and upper 70s. For Monday, mostly sunny. Very hot and humid again for the afternoon. Highs into the upper 90s. But isolated late showers and storms will move in from the north and west. Continued hot and humid Tuesday. Highs near 95. 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

0: Kane Brown, that is Woman. I've been friends with the band Perry since they started. And of course, now there's some pretty deep animosity. Neil has come out slinging mud and the gloves are off. Well, Kimberly and her husband are continuing the band Perry. Got a chance to catch up with them at the ACMs. And they're literally just the sweetest people. But then again, we don't know what's going on behind the scenes. Neil said he didn't approve of her husband being in the band. Reed didn't want anything to do with it. And I guess they're all just kind of fighting right now. That's what happens because you get money involved, people change. I mean, let's get right down to it. Neil has started his own group called Wolves of June. And he's got a song out called TNT. It really is good. Now, those kids can sing. Neil can sing, Reed can sing, and Kimberly. I mean, let's get right down to it. They were incredible together. But yeah, Neil, not a happy camper with the current way the band Perry is done. And in fact, when they let him go, he lost his business interest in the band as well. So, oh, this could get ugly.
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7: I was all but 22, I think, at the time. I'd been out on the road, lonely at night, and it'd been a while.

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And boy, let me tell you, she was the prettiest thing I'd ever seen in a pair of boots. Well, she walked right up to me, handed me a beer. 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

0: I had friends that got a chance to go see her in Dallas over the weekend and said, Megan just put on a show. She said, it is just an absolutely tip-top show, top to bottom. And she's going to be in Nashville. In fact, they added a second night. She's going to do two nights in Nashville this coming weekend. And am I going? Maybe.
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12: Fair skies will continue through your nighttime hours. Warm and muggy again overnight, lows mid and upper 70s. For Monday, mostly sunny, very hot and humid again for the afternoon. Highs into the upper 90s, but isolated late showers and storms will move in from the north and west. Continued hot and humid Tuesday, highs near 95. 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
2: ABC News, I'm Wayne Cabot. It runs out Monday. The U.S.-Iran Memorandum of Understanding. Neither side expressing interest in an agreement both sides have violated. Unclear what's next for the Strait of Hormuz, which President Trump says America intends to own. International crude higher back near 90. Gas prices up about a nickel in the last week. Iran's destruction of U.S. bases, where aircraft carriers normally stop, has troops fatigued, says former Joint Chiefs Chairman Mike Mullen on ABC's This Week.
3: Those places where we normally would go for some rest and relaxation, they weren't usable. So the planning with respect to that, I think you had to adjust on the fly, and it became very, very difficult to find a place to do that. So basically, you end up staying at sea.
2: President Trump telling the Pentagon to scale back military exercises with South Korea. This is ABC News.
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Spickle Jar up all night. What's going on? It's Scott. Thank you so much for spending time with us. The brand new Chris Young, I Didn't Come Here to Leave, is about 10 minutes away. Morgan Wallen's new one, Been By Now. Dustin Lynch right now. It's Easy to Love on Pickle Jar up all night.

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18: Fair skies will continue through your nighttime hours. Warm and muggy again overnight. Lows mid and upper 70s. For Monday, mostly sunny, very hot and humid again for the afternoon, highs into the upper 90s, but isolated late showers and storms will move in from the north and west. Continued hot and humid Tuesday, highs near 95. 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

0: Megan Maroney, that is medicine. Garth Brooks has released another location where he's going to be taking the Blame It All on My Roots tour. Washington, D.C., September 18th and 19th, Capital One Arena. Those tickets go on sale this coming Friday. Now, of course, everybody would love to go. Here's one of the things that you've noticed. He will release 2 days, and then those will sell out pretty well immediate. He releases 2 more days. So if you're anywhere near DC and you're going to go and just say, you know, tickets go on sale this coming Friday, you miss out. He's going to do 2 more days. He's doing that in every place he's playing. So don't really be upset or stress about it.
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9: Fair skies will continue through your nighttime hours. Warm and muggy again overnight, lows mid and upper 70s. For Monday, mostly sunny, very hot and humid again for the afternoon, highs into the upper 90s, but isolated late showers and storms will move in from the north and west. Continued hot and humid Tuesday, highs near 95. 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

Ms. Ella Langley, Weren't for the Wind. It's Pickle Jar Up All Night. Such a wonderfully written song from Tyler Hubbard. It's Land on Pickle Jar Up All Night.

0: covering part of three states, 13 counties, and a big old chunk of the river.
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2: ABC News, I'm Wayne Cabot. The new day means the end of the 90-day Memorandum of Understanding, and neither Iran nor the U.S. shows much interest in finding agreement to end the war. President Trump saying Friday the U.S. intends to own the Strait of Hormuz. The U.S. is substantially pulling back its joint military exercises on the Korean Peninsula, partly punishment for South Korea not helping America against Iran, and partly a way for Trump to appease North Korea.
3: Citing his, quote, very good relationship with North Korea's supreme leader, Kim Jong-un. Trump also says the long-standing enemy has been unthreatening and respectful towards America during his presidency.
2: ABC's Andrea Fujii. Hayden Panettiere has died days shy of what would have been her 37th birthday, cause of death not revealed, for the star of the TV series Heroes, Nashville, among many other roles. Her father telling ABC News she was a bright light, a force of nature. This is ABC News.
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Bailey Zimmerman, Chevy Silverado. It's Pickle Jar up all night. Keith Urban's on the way. Luke Bryan here in just a second. And Ashley McBride gets this one going. It's What If We Don't on Pickle Jar up all night.

0: Keith Urban, who wouldn't want to be me? It's Pickle Jar Up All Night. Nearly four decades after this album called Brand New Man had come out, you've heard of Brooks and Dunn? You've heard of those guys? Okay. They are re-releasing it and they're putting it on vinyl. Now, am I a vinyl collector? No, I've been given some pieces of vinyl, from artists throughout the years, but this one would be one I would want. Vinyl copies of Brand New Man will be available October 23rd. And they come autographed for $50. That's a bargain.
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16: Fair skies will continue through your nighttime hours, warm and muggy again overnight, lows mid and upper 70s. For Monday, mostly sunny, very hot and humid again for the afternoon, highs into the upper 90s, but isolated late showers and storms will move in from the north and west. Continued hot and humid Tuesday, highs near 95. 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

0: This is kind of the 5 degrees from Kevin Bacon type thing. Okay, so Megan Maroney, you just heard her. Her producer is Christian Bush, who is the other half of Sugarland. Well, Sugarland is getting together and doing the 2026 Ride or Die tour. Can you believe Sugarland's album is 20 years old? Enjoy the Ride. What a great album. But yeah, they're getting out and hitting the road in October and November. And yes, I want to go.
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1: Our late night secret is out. It's Pickle Jar Up All Night. 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

0: second week at number one, Ella Langley, Morgan Wallen, Can't Love You Anymore. I've got a very serious question, something you can talk about around the water cooler. Is Ella Langley a superstar yet? I mean, your own opinion, is she a superstar yet? Because think about this. She has had 17 weeks at number one with Choosing Texas. That has been above any other song. That's number one of the Hot 100, which is all genres. That in itself right there is a big indicator. She is big right now, and I think she's only going to get bigger.
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4: 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Whitwell City Meetings are the second Thursday of each month at 6 p.m. at the City Hall. Monteagle City Meetings are the last Monday of the month at 5 p.m. City Hall. The Marion County Commission Meetings are the last Monday of each month at 6 p.m. at the Lawson Building on Ridley Avenue. The Marion County School Board typically meets on the second Monday of each month at 5 p.m. at the Central Office in Jasper.
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9: Fair skies will continue through your nighttime hours. Warm and muggy again overnight, lows mid and upper 70s. For Monday, mostly sunny, very hot and humid again for the afternoon, highs into the upper 90s, but isolated late showers and storms will move in from the north and west. Continued hot and humid Tuesday, highs near 95. 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

Vincent Mason, that's a new one called Damned If I Do. I poked fun at Vincent Mason at the beginning of the show and called him Mr. Stella Levy. And I said, don't come at me in the DMs. What did you guys do? Come at me in the DMs. I was kidding. I love both of them. So.

0: covering part of three states, 13 counties, and a big old chunk of the river.
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2: ABC News, I'm Wayne Cabot. It runs out Monday. The U.S.-Iran Memorandum of Understanding, neither side expressing interest in an agreement both sides have violated. Unclear what's next for the Strait of Hormuz, which President Trump says America intends to own. International crude higher back near 90, gas prices up about a nickel in the last week. Iran's destruction of U.S. bases, where aircraft carriers normally stop, has troops fatigued, says former Joint Chiefs Chairman Mike Mullen on ABC's This Week.
3: Those places where we normally would go for some rest and relaxation, they weren't usable. So the planning with respect to that, I think you had to adjust on the fly, and it became very, very difficult to find a place to do that. So basically, you end up staying at sea.
2: President Trump telling the Pentagon to scale back military exercises with South Korea. This is ABC News.
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forever, one of my favorite bands. That is Old Dominion. That is Snapback. It's Pickle Jar Up All Night. If you have not heard the new song with Coe Wetzel and Ella Langley called Jaded, I've got that for you. It's about 10 minutes away right now, Blake Shelton. It's Let Him In Anyway on Pickle Jar Up All Night.

0: The night is young, and so are the hits. Pickle Jar Up All Night is on. Katie Cook, Scott Gaines, and all the Nashville news. Don't sleep on this. It's Pickle Jar Up All Night.
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11: Fair skies will continue through your nighttime hours. Warm and muggy again overnight, lows mid and upper 70s. For Monday, mostly sunny, very hot and humid again for the afternoon, highs into the upper 90s, but isolated late showers and storms will move in from the north and west. Continued hot and humid Tuesday, highs near 95. 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

0: 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Listen to this. So I'm not sure if you lie on your resume, you're going to get caught. Forbes.com says lots of people do this. One applicant claimed that he was the assistant to the prime minister of a foreign country. The problem was, you got to check this stuff out. That country doesn't have a prime minister. One applicant also claimed in high school to be a free throw champion. He later admitted that was a lie. One applicant said he was an Olympic medalist. That was not, you know, true. An applicant claimed to have 25 years of experience at the age of 32. We all know that's not true.
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0: It's Pickle Jar up all night. Cole Swindell, that is girl dad. Listen to this. So 2/3 of new parents admit they're winging it through their child's first year. You know that's true because you're just slinging everything against the wall and hoping something sticks. I have two boys. First boy, he slept through the night, ate. He did everything right. Second boy, and they always say, man, it's always the second one. You're right. He didn't really care about formula, did not want to eat. He did not want to sleep. He about killed his poor mother. I am fortunately am a night owl, and so I got to sit up with him. So yeah, he and I, first few years of his life, we partied well into the wee hours of the morning. And now, yes, he's six and he sleeps through the night. Although we do give him enough melatonin to drop a horse, but yes, he sleeps.
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11: Fair skies will continue through your nighttime hours, warm and muggy again overnight, lows mid and upper 70s. For Monday, mostly sunny, very hot and humid again for the afternoon, highs into the upper 90s, but isolated late showers and storms will move in from the north and west. Continued hot and humid Tuesday, highs near 95. 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

Tucker Wetmore, that is Brunette. It's Pickle Jar Up All Night, my favorite song from Shaboozy right now. This is one when you get in the car, you lean down and turn this one up. Cowgirl, it's on Pickle Jar.

0: covering part of three states, 13 counties, and a big old chunk of the river.
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2: ABC News, I'm Wayne Cabot. The new day means the end of the 90-day Memorandum of Understanding, and neither Iran nor the U.S. shows much interest in finding agreement to end the war. President Trump saying Friday the U.S. intends to own the Strait of Hormuz. The U.S. is substantially pulling back its joint military exercises on the Korean Peninsula, partly punishment for South Korea not helping America against Iran, and partly a way for Trump to appease North Korea.
3: Citing his, quote, very good relationship with North Korea's supreme leader, Kim Jong-un. Trump also says the long-standing enemy has been unthreatening and respectful towards America during his presidency.
2: ABC's Andrea Fujii. Hayden Panettiere has died days shy of what would have been her 37th birthday, cause of death not revealed, for the star of the TV series Heroes, Nashville, among many other roles. Her father telling ABC News she was a bright light, a force of nature. This is ABC News.
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Love me some Darius Rucker. That is all right. It's Pickle Jar up all night. Jelly Roll, hands up. Ella Langley, Be Her on the way. And Alexandra Kay gets this hour of the show started. It's Straight to the Heart on Pickle Jar up all night.

0: Jelly Roll, that is Hands Up. Ms. Reba McEntire and her fiance Rex Lynn have not set a wedding date because they've got a pretty demanding schedule. Now, she has got the TV show Happy's Place. Well, Rex is on that as well. She's also doing a little bit of touring. There's quite a few things going on. They said when they find an opening, they're going to send out invitations and said this is going to be a laid-back, non-traditional celebration.
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13: Warm and muggy to start out your Monday, quickly heating up, highs back into the upper 90s, but a few late day showers and strong storms will move in from the north and west tonight. Becoming fair, lows into the lower 70s, some patchy late fog for Tuesday, mostly sunny, highs near 94, back into the mid and upper 90s Wednesday. 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

Thomas Rhett, all the bars are closed. It's Pickle Jar up all night. Luke Combs has decided he'll do 12 shows in 2027 for the North American leg of the My Kind of Saturday Night Tour. That'll kick off April 3rd in Arlington, Texas, and end up on June 26th in

0: Stay Country or Die Tryin'. It's Blake Shelton. This is such an interesting story. So a fictional AI-created country artist named River Kane reportedly has multiple songs and an album that's appearing on the iTunes charts. This is not good. And let me tell you why. Because this takes away from real artists. It takes away from real songwriters. And, you know, living in Nashville, you start realizing Nashville has the most talented songwriters in the world that live here. They have the most talented singers, songwriters, musicians that live here. And when an AI artist comes on, I had somebody ask me the other day, would you play it? Would I play River Kane? The answer is absolutely not. I would not disrespect the artists. I would not disrespect the songwriters and give that any time. If you want to listen to it on your own time and you want to go over and listen to it wherever you find your music, that's up to you. But on any radio station I would be in charge of, that would be a absolute no.
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0: Carter Faith and Wyatt Flores, Nothing Better to Do. They made their Opry debut together. Now, they have both been on there, but together as a duo. And they sang that song on Saturday night, and it was amazing.
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7: Now, your 104.9 The River Tennessee Valley forecast. Warm and muggy to start out your Monday. Quickly heating up, highs back into the upper 90s, but a few late day showers and strong storms will move in from the north and west tonight. Becoming fair, lows into the lower 70s, some patchy late fog for Tuesday. Mostly sunny, highs near 94, back into the mid and upper 90s Wednesday. 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

Luke Bryan. Love you, miss you, mean it. It's Pickle Jar up all night. It's got to get ready to get out of here. I want you to have the very best Monday possible. Make somebody's day. Smile at somebody. Buy somebody's coffee. Put some good out in the world. And I will meet you back here tomorrow. It's brand new Co-Wetzel. It hurts like you. On

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2: ABC News, I'm Brian Clark. Actress Hayden Panettiere died in South Carolina, where Greenville police said there were no signs of foul play or suspicious circumstances. There were no further details available, but the 36-year-old had been open about her struggles as a teen with substance abuse. She told Tamron Hall in May.
3: When I got to the point of looking in the mirror and seeing my eyes had turned yellow, and that I didn't recognize my body anymore.
2: President Trump said Sunday that he has instructed the Pentagon to scale down U.S. involvement in joint military exercises with South Korea, citing his good relationship with North Korea's Kim Jong-un, even as North Korea shares missile technology with Iran. The memorandum of understanding with Iran expires today. There's no sign of a deal to end the war, and record flooding in Indiana now blamed for at least 7 deaths since Tuesday. Hawaii cleans up from Hurricane Lala. This is ABC News.
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6: On your Monday, it is time for local news. I'm Lucky Knott for Sequatchie Valley Now. A construction worker was taken to the hospital on Saturday after a vehicle struck a tool that hit the worker on Highway 111 near Lewis Chapel Road in Sequatchie County. According to the Sequatchie Post, the hospital released the construction worker later in the day. The Sequatchie County Sheriff's Office says the owner of the Jeep contacted them and is cooperating with law enforcement. Helltown Fire Department is now a Yellow Dot program site. We have more in this report.
7: Helltown Fire Department is now Marion County's first Yellow Dot program site. 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
6: Georgia State Patrol reports a 21-vehicle crash on I-75 occurring on Friday near Ringgold. A Georgia State Patrol car was hit at the beginning of the crash. For complete information on all of today's news, go to svalleynow.com. There you'll also find the arrest reports for Marion and Sequatchie counties. 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
10: Well, good evening. Still quite a bit of volume trying to get through our city right now as we check it out live on 24 here at Market Street, Rossel Boulevard, headed on up through the Ridge Cut. 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I'm Commander Chuck, your on-time traffic.
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Zach Top at South of Sanity. What are you doing? It's Scott Gaines. Happy Monday. Thank you for hanging around with me. So we got a chance to catch up with Tucker Wetmore last week, and we got a chance to visit about quite a few things. I actually got a compliment from him based on something I heard on this song. Brunette, Tucker Wetmore, and more with him in about

I saw the old man's face. Front page obituary. He was a millionaire. He left his fortune to some guy he barely knew. His kids were mad as hell.

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1: 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Yeah.
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0: Graylin James. That's Water at a Wedding. So we got a chance to catch up with Tucker Wetmore last week, talking to him about pretty much everything, but the number one song, Brunette. He's had three number ones in a row. Now, that song musically pretty much goes in a lot of places. I'll tell you the one thing that threw me off, though, was your upbeat, and then all of a sudden you just stop, and then there's a piano part at the very end of the song.
1: Great question. And I'm glad you caught that. So I remember being in the studio, and we were trying all these weird sounds. These we're just kind of just throwing things at a wall as a group of musicians and just seeing what sticks. And it helps that lick that you created was, you know, already up there and already kind of just like the driving factor of the song. But I remember being in the studio, and at this point I was in the studio for like 3 or 4 days nonstop. I was my brain was pretty mesh, and this was one of the last songs we recorded for the album. And I remember we're getting towards the end of recording it, and I go to Chris LaCourte, another writer on the song and my producer, and I go, man, this song's giving me an immense amount of anxiety right now. Like, I'm just stressing out back here. And I go, I need something to soothe my brain out. And so the keys player that was in the session, his name's Alex. And so I go play something soothing in the key G. And then he plays a couple things. I'm like, that's not it. And so we kind of went back and forth for probably a good 20, 25 minutes. And I'm like, he finally played something. I go, that's it right there. And then I go, put that at the end. You know, I'm a huge sucker for the piano. I've been playing since I was 10, 11 years old. So it's kind of a cool little Easter egg inside of my brain.
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12: Well, good evening. Still quite a bit of volume trying to get through our city right now as we check it out live off 24 here at Market Street, Russell Boulevard, heading on up through the Ridge Cut. As you travel down through North Georgia, watch your speed there on I-75 all the way down to Dalton, where it's stop and go up in Hickson right now, 153, especially there at Hamill Road. St. Jude's Children's Research Hospital is leading the way the world understands, treats, and defeats childhood cancer. 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I'm Commander Chuck. 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
17: Warm and muggy to start out your Monday, quickly heating up, highs back into the upper 90s, but a few late day showers and strong storms will move in from the north and west tonight. Becoming fair, lows into the lower 70s, some patchy late fog for Tuesday, mostly sunny, highs near 94, back into the mid and upper 90s Wednesday. 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

0: Shaboozy, that is cowgirl. What's going on? It's Scott Gaines. So listen to this. The average person tosses over $500 in uneaten fruit every year. Why? Okay, think about this. The expiration date on Fruit Loops is like 8 years. No one ever wastes those.
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3: Good morning. Traffic's building pretty good now down I-75. Coming in right now from Cleveland, Bradley County, making your way down through the Ottawa-Collinsdale area. Already crowded here at Volkswagen Drive and Discovery Drive. It's only going to get busier in the next few minutes. Southbound on 27, coming in from Red Bank, headed towards the Old Jotty Bridge. Hey, if you get locked out of your house or your car, just call Rick's Lock and Key, 892-1700. That's Rick's Lock and Key. I'm Commander Chuck, your on-time traffic.
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0: I love it. Brand new Joe Nichols. That's called C'est la vie. Security at the airport in China heard a suitcase talking to them. 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
8: Good morning. Traffic's building pretty good now down I-75. Coming in right now from Cleveland, Bradley County, making your way down through the Ottawa-Collinsdale area. Already crowded here at Volkswagen Drive and Discovery Drive. It's only going to get busier in the next few minutes southbound on 27, coming in from Red Bank, headed towards the Ojotti Bridge. Hey, if you get locked out of your house or your car, just call Rick's Lock and Key, 892-1700. That's Rick's Lock and Key. I'm Commander Chuck, your on-time traffic.
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14: Warm and muggy to start out your Monday, quickly heating up, highs back into the upper 90s, but a few late day showers and strong storms will move in from the north and west tonight. Becoming fair, lows into the lower 70s, some patchy late fog for Tuesday, mostly sunny, highs near 94, back into the mid and upper 90s Wednesday. 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
2: ABC News, I'm Brian Clark. It runs out today, the 60-day window set up by the Memorandum of Understanding between the U.S. and Iran. But there's still no sign of any sort of peace deal to end the war, and that has oil prices up again. Hurricane Lala dumped rain on Hawaii as it slid past the Big Island. It's now a tropical storm.
3: At one point, nearly 200,000 customers were without power, including small hospitals having to switch to backup generators. The governor crediting first responders for heroic rescue efforts.
4: They saved lives. They were able to pull an elderly woman out of a tree when her house washed away.
3: Officials say more than 200 structures were damaged or destroyed. The White House says it's monitoring conditions and ready to offer assistance.
2: ABC's Lionel Moise, the father of actress Hayden Panettiere, confirming to ABC News that his daughter, the star of shows like Heroes and Nashville, died Sunday in South Carolina. She was 36. This is ABC News.
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7: On your Monday, it is time for local news. I'm Lucky Knott for Sequatchie Valley Now. A construction worker was taken to the hospital on Saturday after a vehicle struck a tool that hit the worker on Highway 111 near Lewis Chapel Road in Sequatchie County. According to the Sequatchie Post, the hospital released the construction worker later in the day. The Sequatchie County Sheriff's Office says the owner of the Jeep contacted them and is cooperating with law enforcement. Helltown Fire Department is now a Yellow Dot program site. We have more in this report.
8: Helltown Fire Department is now Marion County's first Yellow Dot program site. 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For Sequatchie Valley Now, I'm Hale Allen.
7: Georgia State Patrol reports a 21-vehicle crash on I-75 occurring on Friday near Ringgold. A Georgia State Patrol car was hit at the beginning of the crash. For complete information on all of today's news, go to svalleynow.com. There you'll also find the arrest reports for Marion and Sequatchie counties. 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
11: Good morning. Traffic's building pretty good now down I-75. Coming in right now from Cleveland, Bradley County, making your way down through the Odawai-Collinsdale area. Already crowded here at Volkswagen Drive and Discovery Drive. It's only going to get busier in the next few minutes southbound on 27. Coming in from Red Bank, headed towards the Ojati Bridge. Hey, if you get locked out of your house or your car, just call Rick's Lock and Key, 892-1700. That's Rick's Lock and Key. I'm Commander Chuck, your on-time traffic.
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Absolutely. Kane Brown, that is Woman. What's going on? It's Scott Gaines. Look at you. Let's get Monday going. Ashley McBride's on the way. Dustin Lynch. I had a friend that went and saw Megan Maroney over the weekend. Said the show was amazing. I cannot wait to see her. Megan Maroney now. She's getting things going. It's Beautiful Things. And good morning to you.

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0: Her name, Ashley McBride. That's called What If We Don't. 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
19: Good morning. Traffic's building pretty good now down I-75. Coming in right now from Cleveland, Bradley County, making your way down through the Odawai-Collinsdale area. Already crowded here at Volkswagen Drive and Discovery Drive. It's only going to get busier the next few minutes southbound on 27, coming in from Red Bank, headed towards the Ojati Bridge. Hey, if you get locked out of your house or your car, just call Rick's Lock and Key, 892-1700. That's Rick's Lock and Key. I'm Commander Chuck, your on-time traffic.
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28: Warm and muggy to start out your Monday. Quickly heating up, highs back into the upper 90s. But a few late day showers and strong storms will move in from the north and west tonight. Becoming fair, lows into the lower 70s. Some patchy late fog for Tuesday. Mostly sunny, highs near 94, back into the mid and upper 90s Wednesday. 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

0: Russell Dickerson, that is worth your while. There's a lot of great music being released on Friday. Dan and Shay's new album, Young, that'll be out Friday. Zach Top has two singles coming out, Good Girls and Cowgirls and The Other Side of Hurtin'. Ian Munsick's The Mountain Goat. And, of course, David Nail has got a new album called Flowers as well. So check those out. Get ready because, man, the music this week going to be good.
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3: Good morning. Traffic's building pretty good now down I-75. Coming in right now from Cleveland, Bradley County, making your way down through the Odawa-Collinsdale area. Already crowded here at Volkswagen Drive and Discovery Drive. It's only going to get busier the next few minutes southbound on 27, coming in from Red Bank, headed towards the Ojotti Bridge. Hey, if you get locked out of your house or your car, just call Rick's Lock and Key, 892-1700. That's Rick's Lock and Key. I'm Commander Chuck, your on-time traffic.
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0: George Burge, Luke Bryan, that is Ride, Ride, Ride. Okay, collectively, you're all going to go, aw, because that's what this story is going to do to you. Firefighters in Oregon got a slightly different rescue call when a curious kitten managed to get its head stuck in a hole in a wooden chair. Although firefighters carefully sawed through the furniture, freed the kitten without injury. So there you go. Curiosity did not kill the cat, but it did ruin the chair.
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8: Good morning. Traffic's building pretty good now down I-75. Coming in right now from Cleveland, Bradley County, making your way down through the Odawai-Collinsdale area. Already crowded here at Volkswagen Drive and Discovery Drive. It's only going to get busier in the next few minutes. Southbound on 27, coming in from Red Bank, headed towards the Old Jotty Bridge. Hey, if you get locked out of your house or your car, just call Rick's Lock and Key, 892-1700. That's Rick's Lock and Key. I'm Commander Chuck, your on-time traffic.
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14: Warm and muggy to start out your Monday. Quickly heating up, highs back into the upper 90s. But a few late-day showers and strong storms will move in from the north and west tonight. Becoming fair, lows into the lower 70s. Some patchy late fog for Tuesday. Mostly sunny, highs near 94, back into the mid and upper 90s Wednesday. 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
2: ABC News, I'm Brian Clark. The two-month window that was supposed to allow for negotiations to end the war between the U.S. and Iran expires today, and there's no agreement. President Trump now saying he may soon declare the Strait of Hormuz American territory. Ukraine over the weekend launched one of its biggest attacks on Russia, says ABC's Lama Hassan.
3: This was a massive attack, the Russian defense ministry saying it destroyed more than 800 Ukrainian drones overnight. Moscow's mayor adding that some 600 drones were detected heading toward the Russian capital, shooting down a third of them, but still at least seven people across Russia were killed.
2: Actress Hayden Panettiere has died. Her father confirming she passed away Sunday in South Carolina. The star of Heroes in Nashville was 36. No cause has been announced. Now, Tropical Storm Lala brushing past Hawaii. It's blamed for at least one death, while the death toll in record flooding in Indiana is now up to at least seven people. This is ABC News.
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6: On your Monday, it is time for local news. I'm Lucky Knott for Sequatchie Valley Now. A construction worker was taken to the hospital on Saturday after a vehicle struck a tool that hit the worker on Highway 111 near Lewis Chapel Road in Sequatchie County. According to the Sequatchie Post, the hospital released the construction worker later in the day. The Sequatchie County Sheriff's Office says the owner of the Jeep contacted them and is cooperating with law enforcement. Helltown Fire Department is now a Yellow Dot program site. We have more in this report.
7: Helltown Fire Department is now Marion County's first Yellow Dot program site. 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
6: Georgia State Patrol reports a 21-vehicle crash on I-75 occurring on Friday near Ringgold. A Georgia State Patrol car was hit at the beginning of the crash. For complete information on all of today's news, go to svalleynow.com. There you'll also find the arrest reports for Marion and Sequatchie counties. 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
10: Good morning. Traffic's building pretty good now down I-75. Coming in right now from Cleveland, Bradley County, making your way down through the Odawai, Collinsdale area. Already crowded here at Volkswagen Drive and Discovery Drive. It's only going to get busier in the next few minutes southbound on 27, coming in from Red Bank, headed towards the Ojotti Bridge. Hey, if you get locked out of your house or your car, just call Rick's Lock and Key, 892-1700. That's Rick's Lock and Key. I'm Commander Chuck, your on-time traffic.
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Yes, it will. Jelly Roll, I'm not okay. What's going on? It's Scott Gaines. Happy Monday. Kenny Chesney's Carry On the way. Colt Swindell here in a second. Zach John King gets us rolling. It's Get to Drinking. And good morning to you.

0: summer. It's finally time to walk outside, hear the birds, and say, oh my God, it's freaking hot. 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

0: Kenny Chesney, that is Carry On. So there's a guy that broke a record with a hula hoop. Now you're thinking, can you do a hula hoop? Because if you can, that's actually pretty cool. I mean, even just keeping one off the ground is good. Now this guy managed to keep 33 hula hoops off the ground. Oh, but I'm not done yet. 33 hula hoops while hanging upside down. He said he started doing hula hooping. It helped him lose weight. Say he lost 43 pounds. Now he's just hula hooping like crazy. 33 hula hoops kept him going while hanging upside down. This is somebody that clearly has way too much time on their hands.
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8: Good morning. Traffic's building pretty good now down I-75. Coming in right now from Cleveland, Bradley County, making your way down through the Ottawa-Collinsdale area. Already crowded here at Volkswagen Drive and Discovery Drive. It's only going to get busier the next few minutes southbound on 27, coming in from Red Bank, headed towards the Ojotti Bridge. Hey, if you get locked out of your house or your car, just call Rick's Lock and Key, 892-1700. That's Rick's Lock and Key. I'm Commander Chuck, your on-time traffic.
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19: Warm and muggy to start out your Monday. Quickly heating up, highs back into the upper 90s, but a few late day showers and strong storms will move in from the north and west tonight. Becoming fair, lows into the lower 70s, some patchy late fog for Tuesday. Mostly sunny, highs near 94, back into the mid and upper 90s Wednesday. 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

Riley Green, that is Think As You Drunk. So listen to this story. When I first heard about it, I would have died. I literally would have just died. A high

0: school player in Arkansas felt something moving inside of his helmet during practice. So he goes to a coach, he pulls the helmet off. He goes, "Coach, I feel something in here." Like, he's like, "No, there isn't anything in there." And they pulled, you know, the padding out, looked at, no, nothing. Puts it back on, and he's going through a few more plays, and he finally pulls himself out and he says, "Coach, I've got to find out there's something in this helmet." He takes it to another coach. Coach pulls the helmet off, and they start peeling out all of the, you know, the lining on the inside of the helmet. They found a 2-foot venomous cottonmouth hiding in the padding. If they'd have left that thing on, he got bit in the head. They said it would have killed him because it obviously so close to the brain or around the neck or in the jugular. They said, yeah, it would have killed him. Can you imagine? I mean, I'm sorry. I'm going to need more than a water break there, Coach.
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3: Good morning. Traffic's building pretty good now down I-75. Coming in right now from Cleveland, Bradley County, making your way down through the Ottawa-Collinsdale area. Already crowded here at Volkswagen Drive and Discovery Drive. It's only going to get busier in the next few minutes. Southbound on 27, coming in from Red Bank, headed towards the Old Jotty Bridge. Hey, if you get locked out of your house or your car, just call Rick's Lock and Key, 892-1700. That's Rick's Lock and Key. I'm Commander Chuck, your on-time traffic.
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0: Megan Maroney, that is Medicine. Now, her producer is Christian Bush. He is one half of Sugarland, and Sugarland's Ride or Die 20th anniversary tour. Can you believe that album, Enjoy the Ride, is 20 years old? They're celebrating it, and they're going to be doing a tour through October and November. They're doing 27 dates, and that is going to be a show we're seeing.
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11: Good morning. Traffic's building pretty good now down I-75. Coming in right now from Cleveland, Bradley County, making your way down through the Odawai-Collinsdale area. Already crowded here at Volkswagen Drive and Discovery Drive. It's only going to get busier in the next few minutes. Southbound on 27, coming in from Red Bank, headed towards the Ojati Bridge. Hey, if you get locked out of your house or your car, just call Rick's Lock and Key, 892-1700. That's Rick's Lock and Key. I'm Commander Chuck, your on-time traffic.
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13: Warm and muggy to start out your Monday, quickly heating up, highs back into the upper 90s, but a few late day showers and strong storms will move in from the north and west tonight. Becoming fair, lows into the lower 70s, some patchy late fog for Tuesday, mostly sunny, highs near 94, back into the mid and upper 90s Wednesday. 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
2: ABC News, I'm Brian Clark. No sign at all of a deal to end the war between the U.S. and Iran, but what is ending today? The 60-day window for talks that was set up by the Memorandum of Understanding. President Trump Sunday said he'd ordered the U.S. to cut back on military exercises with South Korea, pointing to his good relationship with North Korea's leader. Opening statements today in the trial of the man charged in the murder 30 years ago of rapper Tupac Shakur. Las Vegas prosecutors say Dwayne Davis ordered the attack. ABC's Alex Stone is in Las Vegas.
3: Davis spoke exclusively to ABC News from inside jail.
4: They don't have no evidence against me.
3: For years, Davis has bragged about his role in the killing, even publishing a book admitting to being in the shooter's Cadillac.
4: A guy wrote that book, Elijah's Game, Details of My Life.
3: But now he says those were all lies to sell books.
2: At least seven people were killed in storms and flooding in Indiana. This is ABC News.
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6: On your Monday, it is time for local news. I'm Lucky Knott for Sequatchie Valley Now. A construction worker was taken to the hospital on Saturday after a vehicle struck a tool that hit the worker on Highway 111 near Lewis Chapel Road in Sequatchie County. According to the Sequatchie Post, the hospital released the construction worker later in the day. The Sequatchie County Sheriff's Office says the owner of the Jeep contacted them and is cooperating with law enforcement. Helltown Fire Department is now a Yellow Dot program site. We have more in this report.
7: Helltown Fire Department is now Marion County's first Yellow Dot program site. 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
6: Georgia State Patrol reports a 21-vehicle crash on I-75 occurring on Friday near Ringgold. A Georgia State Patrol car was hit at the beginning of the crash. For complete information on all of today's news, go to svalleynow.com. There you'll also find the arrest reports for Marion and Sequatchie counties. 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
9: Good morning. Traffic's building pretty good now down I-75. Coming in right now from Cleveland, Bradley County, making your way down through the Ottawa-Collinsdale area. Already crowded here at Volkswagen Drive and Discovery Drive. It's only going to get busier in the next few minutes southbound on 27, coming in from Red Bank, headed towards the Old Jotty Bridge. Hey, if you get locked out of your house or your car, just call Rick's Lock and Key, 892-1700. That's Rick's Lock and Key. I'm Commander Chuck, your on-time traffic.
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0: Good morning, everybody, and welcome to another edition of the Morning Show on the River 104.9. I'm Travis here with you for the next couple hours for the second half of the Morning Show and Swap and Shop. We're going to take a quick break, and we'll be back with you to get the show started.
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I had to reset my thing there. 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So glad to have you here with us here this morning. So let's get this show on the road. Numbers to the show, 837-8151, 837-8001. 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I did play the Roger Funeral Home commercial here this morning, and at this time, there are no funeral announcements for Roger Funeral Home to be read today. So let me make sure that I'm double checking everything. Yeah, but now if you've got a question, if you need to talk to them about funeral arrangements, you can reach out to them at 837-7176, and they'll take care of you. Talk to Roger, to Ralph, or you can talk to Tim or any of the folks there. They'll be more than glad to take care of you there this morning. All right, so let's get this show on the road. Got some community announcements this morning. Hee Haw is a good night of laughter, fun, and old country entertainment. That's September the 12th, presented by the Jasper First Women's Ministry. Tickets are $10, dinner at 5, show starts at 6. Well, it doesn't say for sure. I don't know if that's... Somebody sent it to me, but they ain't got enough information on the flyer there this morning. I'm thinking it's Jasper First Baptist Church, but I don't want to do that. But it's presented by Jasper First Women's Ministry. We will check into that to see. Presented by the Marion County Cheerleading. If you attend the mini cheer camp August the 20th, practice will be held at Jasper Elementary School, 4:30 to 5 p.m. August the 21st, please arrive at 6:15 p.m. to walk in with the high school cheer team. They will perform the material from camp at the beginning of the second quarter. Wear a warrior tank top with black shorts or skirts. All right, so it looks like I've got the college lineups there. I appreciate that being dropped off there. Coy dropped me some stuff off, I think yesterday, I believe, is when it was dropped off there. I want to tell him I appreciate him dropping that stuff off. We've got some information there, and I appreciate that. The Bridgeport Lions Club carryout barbecue dinner Saturday, August the 29th. Drive-through, pick it up between 1 and 4. That is to support the Bridgeport Lions Club, or it's going to be at the Bridgeport Lions Club building, and it is to support the Bridgeport Lions Club. It's $10 a plate. Call John at 256-663-0484 for tickets to get some of that. Got a lot of things going on with the South Pittsburgh Rotary Club, the building community event, one event at a time. You've got September the 17th at 7 p.m. You got Big Rich Brock, free show at the Princess Theater. It is a clean comedy collective. You want to make sure and get your passes for that. Go ahead and get those ahead of time, because when it fills up, they can't let anybody else in. The tickets are free. You can go on to the Princess Theater, TN.com. Click on there to buy tickets. But when you go to buy them, it says $0. You just get tickets until they run out. So there you are. We'll be talking about a lot of different things going on. Now, wait a minute. I said that about Big Ridge. Let me see. I got some other ones, too. Yeah, these are going on beforehand. All right, here we go. Let's see. Tomorrow night, 6 p.m., at the American Legion Hall across from the post office, local instructors and the Valley Trail Riders will lead an energetic evening of line dancing for all ages. Light refreshments are provided, instruction, dancing, demonstration, dances, and all is there to entertain. So if you want to be a part of that, make sure you show up tomorrow at 6 p.m. Okay.
And there's more things coming up down the road. We'll be covering those as they get a little bit closer, so you don't forget about them all. You have got TDOT contractor work. They're still resurfacing on I-24 between the South Pittsburgh exit and past the Jasper exit, almost to the Nickajack Road exit. That's between 7 p.m. at night and 6 a.m. in the morning. And when they stop, it's still got traffic jacked up at 6 a.m. So if you're like me, they used to jump on there at Jasper and just zip down and exit. I don't do that anymore because the traffic is all backed up from trying to get loosened back up. So that is going on right now from Sunday nights through Thursday nights until further notice. They're also doing work on State Route 108 going up Whitwell Mountain. And I got corrected there. That is a year in the making, so it's going to take them a year to do that as well. That's going on. They're going to be all this week from 9 a.m. to 2 p.m. on 041 or Cummings Highway, whatever you want to call it. That's going to start at Holder Road, which is right before you get to the old Catfish House. From there all the way to Raccoon Mountain, they're going to be working on the road there. They're going to have trucks, signage, flags, barrels, cones, and they're going to have flaggers out there. So, folks, be careful, 9 a.m. to 2 p.m. So not only are they working on the freeway on 24 when you go into Georgia, they're putting in that cross thing, or they have been for the longest time. I ain't went through there in a while because I ain't going in that mess. Now you go 41 to get around it, and now you got traffic there as well. So going to Chattanooga, if you're up toward Whipple Way, Suck Creek, 111 through Dunlap, or get ready to set in traffic. You can go 134, but it kind of jacks up over there at Wildwood as well. So whatever you got to do, that's what you got to do. All right. So, but 041, they're done at 2 p.m. every day, it says. They are, let's see where this is. They say they're resurfacing right here by the station here in between here and Kimball. But I did watch them. They were putting lines down yesterday. So I'm thinking they pretty much done. Hopefully they are. All right, so also they are resurfacing from State Road 283, which is where you go to Crossroads, all the way to the Sequatchie line. There is going to be some single lane closures and flaggers and everything, so please be careful with that. All right, so boom, boom, boom, boom, boom. Let's see what else we got here. All right. Okay, they're saying there's a big rig on pull off on Highway 28. It's on the blind curve there coming down 28 before you get to Tate's, back up there on the other side of Laster Road. Need to be careful coming up on 24, or coming that way. So if you're traveling from Jones Crossing coming toward Jasper, you need to watch it. There is an 18-wheeler on the side of the road there, kind of in a blind curve, and you can't really see what's going on there. It is off the road, but you need to be careful. The VFW has got a, what is this, a meal, which includes a barbecue sandwich, slaws, chips, and a drink for $10. That is Friday, September the 4th, 10:30 a.m. at the Jasper VFW. That's over there by the Sheriff's Department, the Justice Center. Okay, that's way out there a little bit, so we're going to set that out as well. Let's see what we got going on right now. Let's see here. Tomorrow at the Marion County Community Ministries at 415 5th Street at Jasper, food boxes will be from 10 to 12 a.m. Life Recovery Center at 300 Cornerstone Drive Tuesday. 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Victor Baptist Church this morning from 10:50 to 11:10. Food boxes, get there early because from the line, you know, they only have so much to give out, and you have to be in line by 10:50. 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All right, let's see what else we got here. Those are Thursdays, second, fourth, Wednesdays. 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Also, the first Monday of every month, which is already passed, but they have free medical care at the Whitwell Senior Center. I'm looking to see. Reach out to Sethra
at 423-949-2191. Help with certain utilities, food distributions, transportation, and more. Looking to see what else we got. And if you're the court-appointed special advocate, CASA, you can check them out at CASAseqValley.org. That and a whole lot of other things are going on there for your community announcements there. Wait a minute, did I say something? Now, the Life Recovery Center is open on Fridays between 10 and 2 as well. Gospel Singing Fundraiser, Saturday, September the 5th. That is the weekend of Labor Day. Doors open at 4:30, Whitwell High School Auditorium, Under the Cross, I'm sorry. Ed Brown, Mount Calvary Singers and On the Rock, $10 a person, $12 and under free. Tickets at the Whitwell City Hall. And going to have giveaways as well. On the September the 18th, in downtown Bridgeport, the guys are going to be coming in from the Trail of Tears. We will be on hand down there, I think, from 11 to 3, I think, is when we're going to be there. A lot of festivities, a lot of things be going on down there that day. Looking forward to that. It's always something real excited on September the 18th. So, like I said, we'll be there as well. They are going to be having some shows going on as well. Alabama Sunset, which is a tribute to the group Alabama, 7 o'clock, 8:30 fireworks, and then a tribute to the Eagles, Eagle Sunrise at 9. Great music, great prizes, a lot of fun for the kids. August the 28th, 5 p.m. at the Bean Pearson Library in South Fitchburg. It's got an introductory sewing session. So if you're interested in that, you need to get on the reservation list now because there's only a certain amount of sewing machines, 837-6513, or stop by and see them there. Okay, at the Park Theater in McMinnville, October the 30th, Colin Ray, November the 12th, Sammy Kershaw. December the 17th, the Artemis Pyle Band. On February 13th, Gene Watson. And on February the 19th, Mark Chestnut. You've also got the Isaacs at the Swanee Inn, November 28th, and the Bellamy's at Tucker Theater in Murfreesboro on December the 3rd. All right, well, I got to get her started. Today, for timeout, you'll have your host, Sean Dunwoody, in here at 6 o'clock to be talking about what he's been waiting on since last year about this time. Football time this Friday night, kicking off. This Thursday, North Jackson will be traveling to Grissom to kick their game off. Sequatchie County will be traveling to Bledsoe this Friday night. Marion County will be hosting Brainerd at home. Whitwell will be traveling to Huntland. And South Fitchburg will be hosting Christian Community. All those, you will be able to hear those live. You can check every one of them out at theriver1049.com or countryroads933.com. They will be streaming live. You can also check the South Fitchburg Pirates game. Will be live on the River 104.9, and Sequatchie County Indians will be live on Country Roads 93.3 as well. So all of them you can hear live. 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Make sure you be a big part of that. All right, so I'm kicking pages as we go here. September the 27th at 1 p.m. at the Dogwood Hills of Flat Rock, Alabama, they are doing the Jasper Highlands Children's Christmas Classic. $400 per team. I think they've got one slot still available. 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Steve at 277-2929 or Dave at 321-4191. 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All right, so early fill for Marion Natural Gas customers will be $2.05 a gallon. 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Looking for a part-time teacher's aide, and call-in subs across Marion, Grundy, Sequatchie, Bledsoe, and Ray counties. They have full-time opportunities open now for an infant toddler teacher in Tracy City and a nutrition worker in Bledsoe County.
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That is Scottsboro Weight Loss right off Highway 35. 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That is our friends at ScottsboroWeightLoss.com. 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

0: 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All right, so looking to see, we don't have basketball don't start till basketball. College football don't start till September the 5th. So let's see some of the teams that really matter. Alabama at home against East Carolina. Auburn at home against Baylor. Georgia at home against Tennessee State. Tennessee at home against Furman. And yeah, that's what I want to make sure of. So looking to see, because Tennessee, this just gives you a little rundown of the first few games. Furman at Georgia Tech, at home against Kennesaw State, at home against Texas, home at Auburn, at Arkansas, home against Alabama. Georgia, home, Tennessee State, Western Kentucky, traveling to Arkansas, home at Oklahoma, home at Vanderbilt, traveling to Alabama, and home at Auburn. Home at Baylor, home at Southern Miss, home at Florida, home at Vanderbilt, traveling to Tennessee. They're off October the 10th, and then traveling to Georgia. And Alabama, home at East Carolina, traveling to Kentucky, home at Florida State, home at South Carolina, traveling to Mississippi State, home at Georgia, and traveling to Tennessee. There's a lot more going on there. Alabama's playing the Mocs, I guess, Chattanooga. Wow, November 21st, that's, all righty then. So there you go. There is your lineup going on there. We'll be keeping up to date to that. I won't be giving that out as far out. I just thought I would mention that as well. We just talked about Castles Outdoors there when we took our break. So remember, they're there 7 days a week, 3 to 8 Monday through Friday, 10 to 8 on Saturday, and 10 to 5 on Sunday. Now, during the week, you can always call there to see 658-0008. They may even be open early. So go ahead and give them a call if you want to there. That is Castles Outdoor Center. Okay. If you got something to go on Swap Shop, I'll be glad to get that on for you there as well. Let me see if I have any birthdays to throw out there. I did see one that I know is local here. Let me bounce back over here where I'm supposed to be.
1: Offering dependable prescription drug.
0: Here we go. All right. Well, my buddy Danny Shirley's having a birthday. He had a birthday over the weekend. I seen where that was going on there. If you happen to see Danny, of course, I think, unless he's moved, he lives in Adairsville, I think, right now. Or not right now, just has been for a while, I think. But well, if you know Brian Simcox, he's having a birthday today. And Dakota Shepherd Red, she works here at the Stove Foundry. If you see Dakota, wish her a happy birthday today. And, of course, our very own Miss Debbie Welch. Happy birthday, Debbie. I know you up there in Sequatchie. You see her out. Wish her a happy birthday. Now, yesterday, we weren't here, but Angie Wilson had a birthday yesterday. If you went to school with me, you know Angie. We all love her to death. And she is, she's probably out. She's making a great life out there. She's probably floating up or down the Atlantic there. She trains people to work boats and cruises, not really like a cruise ship, but like a boat. If you buy you one, she's the one going to teach you how to run that thing. And she goes up and down the coast there as well. So happy birthday, Angie, as well. Jake Weeks had a birthday yesterday. And our very own Nikki Pearden that worked here, she had a birthday yesterday, day before yesterday. So there you are. Let's see what we got tomorrow. Once again, got a couple that I went to school with. Kim Sexton, which you may remember her as Kim Price. She will be having a birthday this week. Former WPG alumni, Chris Goforth, is having one this Thursday. Dennis Lewis went to school with Dennis there. He's having one this week. Trey Hill, he's having one this week. George Hampton, he's got one coming up later on in the week here on Thursday. I'll be walking by his house wishing him happy birthday when I see him there. Radio guy as well. Evan Stone's having one on Wednesday. My very own cousin, John Green. Johnny Green, if you want to go with Johnny, he's having a birthday tomorrow. So there you go. There is some more birthdays coming up here. I know Norma and them's listening to us. Norma's got one coming up this coming Sunday. I know Robert said she was 75, but I don't believe that. But anyway, if they're listening this morning, happy birthday, Norma. I know it's this coming Sunday, but I want to make sure and get that out there. So there you are. There's a few birthdays out there as well. Let's see where we're at. We're going to go ahead and take, before I do that, take a few minutes out of our regular scheduled programming to read the funeral announcements from the Reed Family Funeral Home of Whipple, the Standard for Reed Funeral Home of Dunlap, and the Putnam Reed Funeral Home of Pineville. Olena Hudson will be having her funeral service tomorrow at 11 a.m. She will be buried at the Bradenton Cemetery. Arrangements are by Putnam Reed Funeral Home of Pineville. Visitation will be today from 5 until 8, and tomorrow from 10 to 11. Funeral services will be held at 11 a.m. in the chapel of the Putnam Reed Funeral Home of Pineville.

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1: All right, we are back this morning, and it is, it's about 15 minutes before the top of the hour, and it is, we're switching places around in here. I'm going to switch out so he can do a couple things in there. So I can be in here with you guys this morning. It is a beautiful day outside. I think it's going to be a good day. It's a good day to have a good day, at least. Anyway, that's how I feel about it. So that's what we're going to move right along with the thought of this morning. Got some email submissions here. We've got two Extreme Houseboat engine compartment heaters, a gill jacket and bibs fishing rain suit. They are a extra large. Case of T8 4-foot fluorescent bulbs, a Kenmore mini refrigerator, a girl's 24-inch bicycle, and a Reese fifth wheel for a camper. 364-0660 is that number to call this morning. So we are moving right along this morning and seeing what we got going on. Oh, you put that phone on vibrate. That's what we need to do. We're going to go check out our quote of the day. Today is August, what is today? The 17th? Yes, August 17th. So, moving right along, I can't believe we have already boogied on through so quickly of 2026. I feel like it has just flown by. Your quote for today comes from Meister Eckhart. Meister Eckhart? I'm not sure. If the only prayer you ever say in your entire life is thank you, it will be enough. I always teach the kids that, you know, thank you is something you say thank you for everything. Okay. You are to be grateful for all things. And I will say, I do believe that my children have very grateful hearts and spirits, although they are very spoiled, so don't let that fool you. Don't go through life. Grow through life. I like that one. I said by Eric Butterworth. I like that name too, Butterworth. All right, let's see. What else have we got here on our quotes for the day? Louisa May Alcott. Love is a great beautifier. And I don't necessarily disagree. Marianne Moore said, poetry is the art of creating imaginary gardens with real toads. Okay. Yeah, I could see that, I guess, kinda, sorta, not really. That don't make no sense to me. That is strange. A strange quote to have there. So now I'm curious as to what that's supposed to really mean there. When poetry, that's crazy. We're going to look it up here. I love looking things up, folks. I was always a researcher and type kid in school. I always took a lot of notes. And being able to look things up with the touch of a couple of buttons has always been like the best part of smartphones. For me, anyway. Okay. So I asked him what the quote meant. It says, poetry is the art of creating imaginary gardens with real toads. Okay, so we know that. Basically, she means good poetry mixes imagination with something real. So the beautiful creative world would be the what the poet is inventing. And the real toads would be from genuine life, you know, real emotion, ugly truths, ordinary details, things that actually mean something. So she's saying poetry shouldn't just be a bunch of pretty words and fantasy. Now, I don't disagree with that at all. It says you can build the most gorgeous imaginary garden you want, but there needs to be something real hopping around in it. So in plain English, creativity makes it beautiful. Truth makes it matter. So there you go. That's a pretty good little description of creativity, I feel like. Not too bad. All right, here's one from James Montgomery. It says, the dove on silver pinions winged her peaceful way. And then one more from Charles M. Schultz. It says, just remember, once you're over the hill, you begin to pick up speed. That's not wrong either, is it? So there you go. Let's see here. Look, you can look at topics on here. That's pretty cool. Speaking of cool, let's go to the cool topic. He who keeps his cool best wins, said by Norman Cousins. So there you go. All right. Well, we're moving right along this morning. What about that? I think that's pretty cool that you can go on here and they've got funny quotes and life topics and motivational positivity, some for friendship, things like that. So you can find all kinds of things there. Let's see. Bette Davis is highly popular on the funny quotes page there. So you can go and check that out, folks, there. That's brainyquote.com. That's where I go for all of our daily quotes that I use around here. I'll probably turn this phone so I can see it if it rings. There we go. I get all of my quotes there that I use on here from brainyquote.com. I like that website. It's got a lot of quotes on there. I mean, you can literally find, every quote I know so far I have found on there. It's pretty easy to find. We've got a new home at 3590 Crockett Point in the gated mountaintop community of Jasper. There in the Jasper Highlands. 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I'm sorry, Miss Jessica Wright and Miss Jackie Jenkins there at Remax Realty South. They are located at 338 South Cedar Avenue here inside South Pittsburgh. And you can go see them Monday through Friday, 8:30 to 5. 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They can help you with that there as well. So again, go by and see the beautiful ladies there at Remax Realty South, because whether you're thinking about buying or selling, you can start with them today with a team you can trust. So there you go. I'm gonna give them a call this morning. Okay, today is I'm gonna pop some tags. Only got $20 in my pocket. It is thrift store appreciation day. What is going on with my website here? Okay. It wouldn't let me scroll. There we go. It is National Thrift Store Day. Folks, I love nothing better than a good thrifting day. Okay. It's like yard selling. And I don't know if you guys know this or not, but I love a good yard sale. So I absolutely love to go thrift shopping. It's one of my favorite things to do. But you need to go visit your local ones here in town. And there's so many in the surrounding areas. You can go and check them out and get your thrifting done. Dad, do you like a good thrift store? Do you like thrifting? No, Dad doesn't like to thrift. Dad doesn't really like to shop. I don't like to shop, but I'll go thrifting all day long. I love thrifting. Dad loves a good yard sale too. He used to love taking us on there. Yeah. It was always his favorite, you know. No, I love a good yard sale. Me personally. But that's me. So today's National Thrift Store. It's also National Black Cat Appreciation Day, we'll be digging a little bit into that in just a few minutes. 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
2: All right. So anyway, I was getting ready to, let's see, here we go.
1: Do you like black cats?
2: Do I like what?
1: Black cats.
2: Black cats.
1: Yeah. Or do you have anything against them, I guess, rather, I should say?
2: As long as there's somebody else's and they stay at their house.
1: As long as they keep their black cat at your house, Dad, don't mind. Well, you know, today is National Black Cat Appreciation Day, and it exists partially to push back against all the old superstitions that surround the black cats. Now, something I learned a few years back is that Halloween is a very dangerous time for black cats. I happen to have two black cats, by the way. Two very solid black cats.
2: That makes one of us, because I do not.
1: One of them looks like the very typical, you know, Halloween black cat, you know, slender and, you know, thin and all and gangly and stuff. And then I got one that's very fluffy. But, you know, in September and October and November, if you have a black cat, you keep it inside. You keep it inside, keep close. But the superstitious people, they worry about them. Things could happen. They're in danger.
2: I donate them.
1: You donate them to the shelters. Be nice. Be nice. Today's really about giving the little house panthers a little bit of good PR for a change. If they cross your path today, instead of worrying about bad luck, why don't you let them know what a good, handsome boy he is?
2: Okay.
1: Yeah?
2: Okay.
1: Okay.
2: Yeah. Go home and watch Pet Sematary tonight.
1: No.
2: Well, the Town of Kimball monthly meeting, the South Pittsburgh City meeting, and the Marion County Arrest Report are all up on S Valley now.
1: All right.
2: A construction worker was taken to the hospital on Saturday after a vehicle struck a tool that hit the worker on Highway 111 on Lewis Chapel Road. Now, if you're interested in that or you happen to know somebody like that, you can continue reading about that story.
1: That's
2: along
1: right.
2: with the Helltown Fire Department, that is now Marion County's first Yellow Dot program site. This program aids emergency responders by giving them access to medical information via a form in your glove box. Now, this is pretty neat. You need to read more about this story. And a 21-vehicle crash near Ringo stops traffic on Friday badly, including a highway patrol officer.
1: Oh, my goodness.
2: It disabled his vehicle when someone hit him while he was writing a ticket. Guess what happens to that guy?
1: Oh.
2: And Dunlap police arrest a man on various drug charges and warrants as well. Yeah, a lot of things going on.
1: There's a lot.
2: And you know where to find out all of this, right?
1: I do. SValleyNow.com. It is a free-to-read digital newspaper, folks. Make sure you get in on the email blast there so you don't miss a single story. About 4 or 5 updates a day.
2: And make sure that you save page there. Follow it. And is it follow or following?
1: Follow. You want to follow it. So you want to press the blue follow button so that you are following.
2: Follow.
1: If you want to make it even better, you can click the little arrow beside that following, and you can set it to priority status.
2: Yeah, and remember, this is there's only one, and this is called Sequatchie Valley Now.
1: That's right.
2: It's not affiliated with any of the other ones.
1: That's right.
2: Okay.
1: All right, here we go. You got the paper?
2: Yeah.
1: All right, here we go. Jim Mortis, swap a shot.
3: Hey, you see that preseason game Thursday?
1: Did I see?
3: NFL.
1: What is it now?
3: You see the preseason NFL game Thursday?
1: I didn't. I don't watch no preseason. I don't watch that stuff.
3: Come on now.
1: I watch Alabama play Tennessee. I watch Tennessee play Georgia, and I watch Tennessee play Florida, and that's about, and I watch the Super Bowl.
2: And I listen to the Braves.
1: I don't even do that.
2: Who was on there Thursday, Randy? Or who is it? Who's coming up or who it was?
3: Titans and the 49ers.
1: Who in the 49ers?
3: Titans.
2: Titans?
3: Tennessee Titans.
2: Oh, okay. So who was you for?
3: Tennessee, they beat 49ers,
2: something like 19-13. Well, it sounded like it was a pretty good game then.
3: Yeah, it was a good game.
2: Boy, I don't see how you can get anything done with all the different sports you keep up on.
3: Yeah, I think they play next Sunday. I believe they play Seattle next Sunday.
2: Oh, okay. All right, well, I know you'll keep us up to date on all of that anyway, so.
3: Yeah, it's a pretty good game.
2: Well, it looks like college ball don't start till Labor Day weekend, does it?
3: Yeah.
2: So, well, I guess that's. I read that this morning. I did read that. So, trying to keep us up to date there. So, I know you'll keep us up to date though on them college games, except for when Alabama gets beat, then you forget how to call somebody. Yeah, I know. I know you. So.
3: Yeah, they don't hardly get beat that fast.
2: Yeah, but we sure like it to aggravate you with, if nothing else.
3: Yeah.
2: So, well, you keep us up to date, Randy. I know we're kicking it off here this Friday. Sounds good, man. I'll be watching for you to keep me up to date. I do have that you sent me, so I appreciate that too. Okay.
3: All right, dude.
2: Thank you, buddy.
3: All right.
2: Bye bye.
3: Let me answer a question before you get off here.
2: All right, what you got?
3: Where do cats sleep?
1: Where? I don't know. Where do cats sleep?
3: On a caterpillar.
2: He needs to go back to sleep.
1: No, that one's good.
2: Oh.
1: I like that.
3: All right. I'll let you go.
2: See you, Randy. All right. So Randy got jokes this morning.
1: He said, where do cats sleep? On a caterpillar. I like it. I like it. It's funny. All right. You know, today is National Thrift Store Day. You know, we were talking about that just a minute ago. And, you know, we got a great place here that advertises with us for you to go and check out on when you want to do some thrifting.
2: Yeah, you know? Okay.
1: So when you're looking for great deals and you're not wanting to spend a fortune, you can go by the Rag House Resale Store where you're going to find clothing, household decor, and items you need there, furniture, toys, and everything you need for the baby.
2: Just not the baby.
1: She's been having big sales the past couple weeks, so you want to make sure you check that out at 13564 Highway 28 there in Whitwell, Thursday and Friday, 10 to 5, Saturday, 10 to 3. Again, folks, that is the Rag House Resale Store where...
2: There ain't no rags.
1: There ain't no rags.
2: That's the one I was looking for. Ain't none.
1: You know, my kid, Mackenzie, that she says, you know, I couldn't care less. I said, you know, Mackenzie, that implies that you could, in fact, care, though. And she's like, no. Because I don't care, and so I couldn't care less than not caring. I said, but saying that you could not care less implies you could, in fact, at some point, care. And so we had this big to-do conversation, but we are still today debating the merit of that. So if you are like us and you have one of those debates, don't get into a debate with your teenager. You'll regret it heavily. All right, we need to pay a bill. And when we come back, we'll be telling you all about what's going on at the Dixie Freeze.
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1: All right, we are back in here this morning, and it is 9 o'clock, right almost on the dot. It's about 9:05, but we're going to pull out our Dixie Freeze menu here this morning, see what's going on there at 200 Elm Avenue, right here inside South Pittsburgh, where you can guess the Super Dave, Super Patty, and the rest of the Super Gang. And today is Monday, August 17th, and while supplies last for your meats, you have country fried steak and barbecue pork. For your vegetables today, you have mashed potatoes, corn, carrots, coleslaw, green beans, potato logs, fried okra, black-eyed peas, and broccoli and cheese. For desserts today, you can get yellow cake with chocolate frosting and sunshine cake. What is a sunshine cake? That's what I want to know. Okay. Y'all can go find out there at the Dixie Freeze. Again, they're going to open those doors up at 11 o'clock this morning. They'll be there until 5 p.m. this afternoon. So don't miss out on your opportunity to go and get you some of that good home cooked food. Now, folks, a sunshine cake is usually a super light, fluffy citrus cake, in case you were wondering. It's basically the cheerful little love child of an angel food cake and a sponge cake. That was a bit much, chat. That was a bit much. The classic version is made with lots of whipped egg whites, a few egg yolks, sugar, flour, and usually an orange or lemon flavoring, and it rises tall and airy without being heavy or buttery. That sounds really good. There's also the old-fashioned southern versions that are more like a yellow-orange layer cake with a bright citrus frosting, sometimes with pineapples or orange crushed in it. Oh, this sounds good. And I've probably had sunrise cake 1,000 times. I didn't even know that's what it was called. So there you go. You can go on up there. See Super Dave, Super Patty, and the rest of the Super Gang. Get you one of them sunrise cakes. That sounds delicious this morning, doesn't it? All right. That sounded really good. All right, we're moving right along this morning here on Swap and Shop. Again, folks, it's about 10 minutes after the top of the hour. And what are we going to talk about this morning? What should we talk about next is what I'm wondering. But we're going to go on up and see what's going on at the Raceway, number 7020 right here inside South Pittsburgh, folks. They have got the fountain drinks, 98 cents through the awards app all throughout the month. Excuse my yawn. My brain needed oxygen. I don't know if you folks knew that, but that's what that meant, but it is. Go and get you one of them 98 cent fountain drinks from their Coca-Cola Freestyle machine. They're doing that all throughout the month of August with the rewards app, so make sure you get that. 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So go up there. They've also got the TikTok viral fruit ice creams. Those things look so cool. The kids says they're really great. 730 East 12th Street here in South Pittsburgh. 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That's the Raceway number 7020 there in South Pittsburgh. All right. Here we go. Let's see. How about we do some weird random facts? You want to? I love weird random facts. Some of my favorites. So today, did you know that sharks are older than trees? Now that just don't make no daggum sense, does it? Sharks have been around for more than 400 million years. Trees showed up a little bit later than that, and that's just disrespectful to trees. I don't know how we know that. Like, how do we know that? We don't know that for sure. I don't feel like. Bananas are berries, but strawberries are not. Now, botanists apparently woke up and chose confusion on that day. I always think it's so weird that a banana is a berry. It's not what you think of when you think of a berry, is it? An octopus has three hearts and blue blood. Now, two hearts pump blood to the gills, and one handles the rest of the body with its eight extra attachments there. Flamingos, as most folks know, are not naturally pink. That's what comes from the food they eat. Cows can have best friends. Did you know that? That's so cute. Oh my gosh, that's adorable. Cows can have best friends. And they get stressed if you separate them. Don't do it. Don't do it. Sea otters sometimes hold hands when they are sleeping, which I knew that. And it's so that they can stay together and not drift apart. Which is so cute. I love that. I love otters. Don't forget, folks, they are predators, though. Good morning, Swap and Shop.
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1: Extra mountains.
12: shave all the hills and valleys out.
1: It's an extra mountain top. So I'm just kidding.
12: Oh yeah, mountain climber.
1: Yeah.
12: And a friend of mine is still looking for a 270 VAR. If they got one they want to sell, Phil, give me a number. I'll put them in touch with each other. 305-4404. Thank you very much.
1: Thanks, Rick.
12: See you.
1: All right, it's got that PSE compound bow with all the trimmings and the fixings and the extras and the like for $75. Folks, that's just the trimming alone. So you need to go and get that. Look for that PSE, or not looking for that PSE. Looking for a 270 Browning automatic rifle. Looking for flat. Oh. Flat. Boy, that sounds echoey when you open that door, don't it? Flat Valley Marion County land. is what he's looking for there. He's also got the lighting fixtures. There's about 30 of them. They are brand new indoor and outdoor models. They were display models only. Got some chandeliers and some pretty good stuff there. 30 of them, give or take. And we'll sell them separate there. So you can give him a call this morning. That number to call is 305-4404.
2: He's a Flatlander.
1: Did you know?
2: Probably not, but maybe.
1: Did you know that cows can have best friends?
2: What?
1: Did you know that a cow can have a best friend? And it's less stressed when you keep it with its best friend. So researchers have found that cows form preferred friendships. They can actually show more stress when they're separated from their favorite buddy. And somewhere out there this morning are two cows standing side by side in a field because that's their person. Or their heifer, I guess.
2: They're looking at each other, and you know what they say to each other?
1: What?
2: Eat more chicken.
1: Eat more chicken. Frankly, I understand completely, though. Everybody needs that one friend that can just stand in a field and chew with.
2: A cow has eight stomachs.
1: Isn't that crazy? You know, and they chew that cud. It's gross. And they don't digest it. They don't digest.
2: Well, now, how do you know that?
1: Well, I don't know. Some scientist figured it out. And you go ask him how he knows it. That's what I want to know. Hmm. Did you know that penguins propose with pebbles? So, ladies, if he's bringing you a rock, you know, don't judge too quickly. He might be emotionally advanced. Or maybe he's a penguin. But they do. They get pebbles. And penguins mate for life. Did you know that?
2: Well, they do unless they run into the killer whales.
1: Like I said, they mate for life. I mean, if it gets eaten, it's, you know, this life till death do us part. Right? Hmm. And also, the male penguins are who incubate the eggs.
2: Yeah, because the female lays them and then they... And, you know, they have them on the most hospitable places in the world. And they turn their backs to the weather, and then they rotate every hour so the ones on the outside don't freeze to death. Mm-hmm. Then when they lay the eggs, they kind of set over them or do whatever. And if you think a cud's nasty, you ought to see them how they feed the babies.
1: No.
2: Yeah.
1: I'm good on that.
2: Anyway.
1: I'm good on that. Penguins.
2: You know, I always wondered, you know, there were so many penguins, I always wondered, you know, how the seafaring guys, they would... You know, they'd be looking for meat and different things. So I wondered if they eat penguins. They said penguins is kind of an oily meat, and it's not very good. But then again, the sailors say something's
1: better than
2: nothing. When you hungry,
1: yeah, when you hungry.
2: Yeah, something's better than nothing. Good morning, Swap Shop.
13: Yeah, buddy, I'm going to need some work.
1: All right.
13: And I got hot water here, but then I let it go for $50.
2: All right.
13: My phone number is 463-667-5565.
1: All right, darling, we got you down here.
13: All right, thank you.
1: Thank you. All right, looking for some work there. And he's also got a hot water heater he'll go for $50, 667-5055. Dad, did you know that rats laugh when they're tickled?
2: Rats laugh?
1: Mm-hmm, they laugh. They make ultrasonic chirps that humans can't normally hear.
2: So what do they do if they...
1: But listen to this. You know, somebody probably got a grant to sit around and tickle rats.
2: Well, no, they did say.
1: Hey, you know what?
2: They have said that they spent 4 years, $250,000 in 4 years, and five scientists to find out that after those 4 years, you can't train a fly. So that's what.
1: You know,
2: inquiring minds.
1: Have we cured cancer? Have we cured cancer yet?
2: Like, well, I'm trying to figure out if
1: they've cured cancer, so they're done now. Well, did you know that goats have accents? Their calls can change depending on the social group they're living with. Now, I have a funny story.
2: I've been worried about that too.
1: Now, you've heard my kids. You've met my children. Now, do either of them sound like they are from down and around here when they talk?
2: Down around here?
1: You know, Mary County, Squatch County.
2: They sound normal.
1: They sound normal.
2: Because that's where we're from.
1: Except for Riley doesn't. Riley grew up in Lookout Valley. Right now, Mackenzie was 3 or 4 years old when we moved over there. But Riley grew up in the city. And folks, you don't realize how much your accent and the way you talk will change. When we moved over there, I never realized that I just naturally picked up on the city accent. When we moved back and y'all don't hear me when I'm not on the air, but I'm I'm a little bit, I'm only a tad bit southern from the sticks of the mountains and the holler and the hidden hills and valleys down here of the Marion County. I sound like I was born in the sticks. I talk about like it's right here. And everybody makes fun of me because I say things like warsh and tar and far and, you know, that's how I talk. When we moved back, that I just naturally slipped back into that, but could hear myself doing it and I would get super cracked up. When the girls started school, Riley comes home, Mama, everybody talks funny. Mackenzie's like, yeah, I can't understand them. And I'm like, no, y'all talk funny, you know. So Riley comes home the other day. Now, mind you, we've been down here several years now, 4 years to be in fact, exact, because Mackenzie was in the sixth grade when we moved down. And now Riley is in the sixth grade. And she comes home from school and she's like, you know, Mama, everybody makes fun of the way I'm talking still. And I'm Southern, ain't I? And me and Mackenzie are both like, no. You know, because Kenzie picked up on hers a little bit. So Riley tries to do a Southern accent. Never again should she ever. Good morning, Swap and Shop.
14: Well, good morning.
1: Well, good morning. How are you?
14: Oh, just fine. Good, fine. And Peachy down here. Whoa.
1: It's been his wife. And whoop.
14: That's what my nephew Donnie that passed away in 2007 used to call it. Whoop.
1: Whoop.
14: Yeah.
1: A wit whale.
14: Yeah. White whale, wit whale, whoop was whoop was what
1: it's
14: he.
1: Whoop whale.
14: Yeah, whoop whale. He had that sort of funny language, you know, that southern accent.
1: Yeah.
14: Like everybody used to call y'all South Pitt.
1: Y'all South
2: yep.
1: South what?
2: South Pitt.
14: South Pitt.
1: South Pitt.
14: Yeah. And I think he used to call Jasper.
1: Ooh.
2: Mm-hmm.
14: I've got a very special birthday for today.
1: Okay. I've got a birthday paper somewhere right here, I'm sure.
14: Your daddy's probably thrown it in garbage.
1: He probably did. Okay, I found it.
14: It is Lester Parker.
1: Lester Parker. All right.
14: Sure, how old he is? I'm not gonna guess.
1: We'll say 21 and over.
14: Yeah.
1: What town's he from? Hey.
14: Valley Head,
2: Alabama.
14: Yeah, we at Idaho used to call it the head of the valley. We had a newspaper guy that he named all the schools out there. He had Sylvania was Slyvania U, Plainview, which is in Rainsville, was Painview, and Idaho was Ida, IDA. North Sandy Mount, I forgot, all the other ones was kind of funny, but and Fife was Fifi. He probably wouldn't be calling them that now because they've won so many state championships up there at Fife and ain't funny.
1: My goodness. All right. Well, we've got them down here.
14: So y'all have a good one.
1: Valleyhead. Thanks, honey. You too.
14: Bye-bye.
1: All right. Valleyhead, Alabama. I'd never heard of it. They go, happy birthday to Lester Parker. A little over 21, but we're going to be holding strong there. Hope you have a wonderful, fantastic, awesome, amazing birthday. All right.
2: Well, folks, young lady I met a couple of times, sweet as she could be, passed away at the age of 36.
1: Listen, somebody told me that yesterday. Folks, I have been so devastated and upset. I just knew that had to be a lie. I just knew it had to be a lie.
2: She was, I'm afraid we're going to see that it's going to come. It's going to have something to do with that.
1: I sincerely.
2: I think so because she's battled it for a while. You know, yeah. She actually gave up her.
1: She gave up custody of her daughter.
2: Yeah, just to take care of herself.
1: And what was best for her daughter, which is a strong, admirable thing to do. She wanted her daughter to have the best life possible.
2: And I just hope that,
1: I have just been
2: hope
1: so
2: the best for the family. I know it's for, but like I said, I've met her a couple of times and she was as sweet as they come, buddy. I mean, just never took a never shunned away from going up mm-hmm. talking to you. And it wasn't just a picture, she wanted to know who you was. And
1: yeah, she wanted the attention. She's such a sweet
2: and
1: girl.
2: You know, I've seen her in a lot of things, but my favorite part was Remember Ooh, the Titans.
1: I was about to say, Remember yeah, the Titans, like Dad, and I both enjoy that.
2: I can't believe it. She'd be, you know,
1: and what's great is you met her. Not long. She was younger when you very first met her.
2: I met her just as she was starting to get into Nashville.
1: Yeah.
2: I met her backstage at the Opry one night, and then her and I sat at a table with, she sat kind of right beside me and just to the back of me, right next to me almost. Scotty McQuarrie was on one side, Jerry the King Lawler was on the other side. We were sitting at the CMA suite at the at one of the CMA Fest concerts on, I don't remember which night it was, probably Thursday night or Friday night. She sat there with us, and she was just, she's sweet as she could be.
1: She's so pretty, too.
2: Yep. So there you are.
1: I like her in Heroes as well as the cheerleader. She's good in that one as well. Good morning, Swap a Shop.
15: Good morning, Swap a Shop.
1: Good morning. How are you, honey?
15: Doing all right. How about you?
1: I'm doing all right. What you got for me this morning, sweetheart?
15: My number is 423-362-2538.
1: Okay.
15: Got two guitars. Did you get that one?
1: Yes, sir. I'm sorry. Yes, I did got it.
15: One banjo.
1: A banjo.
15: A generator.
1: Okay.
15: And chickens.
1: And some chickens.
15: And that's it.
1: All right, sweetheart. I've got you down here, darling.
15: Thank you.
1: Thank you. All right, folks. He's got two guitars for sale. They're very nice. He's also got a banjo, a generator, and they got some chickens. Got some chickens on sale. All right. So the number's 362-2538. All right, folks. Let's go on up and see Miss Kim at Sister Spirits. If you're looking for your favorite drink or maybe you want to try something new, you can go by your locally owned and operated liquor store here in up there in Whitwell. Whether you're stocking up for the weekend or just celebrating with some friends at home, your selection of bourbon, whiskey, rum, vodka, tequila, wine, beer, and ready-to-drink cocktails are astounding and ever-growing. So go by and see Miss Kim, who was voted your number one best of the best, and we're so proud of her for that. She did put out a thank you there on Facebook. She was so glad to, she was so surprised too, folks. If you could have just seen her face, she was so excited. And it just really made her day, and she did put out a thank you to her voters and her community there. And it says, she said, to our amazing customers, friends, and community, winning best of the best is truly an honor, and I can't thank you enough for believing in Sister Spirits. This award means so much because it was voted on by the people who have supported me from the very beginning. Through every challenge and every success, you've stood by my small business, and I will never take that for granted. Your loyalty, encouragement, and trust have helped Sister Spirits grow into what it is today. 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I'm beyond grateful for each and every one of you. This award belongs to us all. 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Monday through Thursday, 10 to 9. Friday and Saturday, 10 to 10. And Sunday, 10 to 6. 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

0: All right, we are back. It is 9:30. Thanks for joining us. Thanks for being with us here this morning. I've got one button to push. I'll be right back.
1: Okay, switching in and out here. All right. It's a little wonky when there's only, when we're short, when we're down a man. 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That is Spotlight Staffing. Ms. Kelly and the crew there can get you taken through and get you taken care of, right? So there you go. I just can't believe the cat. I'm really mind blown by those cow things. Did you know that dogs can catch our yawns? Studies found contagious yawning between humans and dogs is a thing that can happen, which means your dog isn't bored with you. He's just participating, right? And horses can recognize familiar human faces, and they remember people that they've interacted with. So if you've ever embarrassed yourself in front of a horse, don't worry. They remember. I grew up on a horse farm myself, so I happen to know that that was true. I also know that crows also remember human faces, and they learn which people have treated them badly and hold a grudge. Folks, be kind to your crows, okay? They hold grudges. They gonna remember you. And they gonna know what you did, okay? And you gonna have them tapping on your window, okay? It was late night.
0: Uh-huh. Yeah. Cool.
1: All right. Well,
0: you've got a couple of interviews coming up here in a little while.
1: I do.
0: Yeah. A couple of young ladies out of Nashville.
1: I'm pretty excited about it.
0: Yeah.

0: Apparently just because they can. So basically even ravens have looked at a perfectly good hill and said, bet.
1: Ravens, they collect stuff.
0: Well, and elephants have greeting ceremonies. I didn't know this. After being apart, familiar elephants can get extremely excited and they'll be touching trunks, vocalizing, and generally making a whole to-do production of the reunion. Basically, me, when I get excited to see anything. Anything. You know?
1: Mm.
0: I think I could have
1: elephants. Well, you know, we're... In Indonesia, they had a 7.7 earthquake hit over there. And Ooh. Then they had another one that followed right behind it, like it was like a 7.1. But that's not where the biggest problem is, because when it hit, you know, it hits and then they've got to start working on it. The problem is they've had over 1,000 aftershocks that is making all of the, where these guys are going in trying to save people or get to them, too dangerous for them to go in because an aftershock with stuff isn't stable. So they're struggling to save people because of the aftershocks that just keep coming.
0: So, ah, that would.
1: You know, so you might survive the initial, but they won't send the people in to find them because of it, you know. So, anyway, hopefully they get those people out. Well, four Renaissance paintings of extraordinary value have been stolen from Sicily. They have confirmed that three panels of the Polytech of San Gregorio and a double-sided panel of Madonna with Child and Christ and Pietà, all attributed to Antonio di Messa, were taken from the Museum of Messa on Saturday night. Police are now probing how thieves were able to enter the museum without triggering its alarms and who may have been responsible. This is the latest in the string of museum heists over Europe that have been led in a growing number of profitless works disappearing from public view. They are working on the initial suspicion that the paintings were stolen in order by black market art thieves. They say that they were removed directly from inside a secure display case while the paintings taken were on wood panels, preventing them from being easily rolled up. They say it occurred at sometime around midnight. They're shocked at what has happened. I was looking to see. These were done in 1473. So that's almost 750 years or more. 780,
0: so
1: almost 780 years.
0: 1473?
1: Yeah, 1473.
0: 553 years.
1: Depicts the Virgin Mary holding the infant Jesus, flanked by St. Gregory and St. Benedict, as well as several angels. They're saying that the double-sided painting shows the infant Christ blessing a follower while being held by the Virgin Mary on one side and an adult Christ in death on the other were painted along the same time, though exactly it was unclear when. Here's the thing about owning these things. You own these things, or you try to sell these things, or you have these things. It ain't like there's more than one of them, and people are going to know that you got it. So
0: this is true.
1: I don't know how you're going to sell it. Oh, by the way, I have this. Now, priceless artworks and artifacts in Europe have thrown into question late last year when a gang of thieves broke into the Louvre in Paris in broad daylight and stole $88 million of historic jewelry out of there. They said that these people got into this place and the paintings were taken in a matter of minutes with the museum's alarm system preventing them from taking more, but they got in and took that right there. So there's that. Anyway.
0: Okay.
1: That's going to be, yeah. Yes.
0: You're a pretty knowledgeable man when it comes to some snakes.
1: Uh-huh.
0: And we know that corn snakes make really good pets.
1: Yep.
0: So how extensive would you say your knowledge of snakes?
1: Well, I know that corn snakes is, they can cross with a lot of different other snakes. You can breed a king snake to them or a rat snake or all that. But corn snakes are very beneficial. I know they are. And there's three or four different sets of colors of corn snakes just right around here.
0: I remember
1: There's brown with an orange saddle. There's a yellow with an orange saddle. And there is a gray with an orange saddle. And the gray with the orange saddle is the one we see the

0: least around here.
1: So when I was a kid, there are two stories that pop out into my mind. If you were to ask me what two of my most memorable moments at my daddy's house would be. One time, I was showing my mama my snake, and it crawled into my overalls, and my mama had a whole conniption. A whole conniption.
0: Mm-hmm.
1: One time, Daddy was cleaning the cages, the aquariums, and we had this one. It was a finicky. He was a finicky fella anyway. And Brody was holding him, and then I had to get him because he's mean. He's a mean snake, y'all.
0: Mm-hmm.
1: Dad's cleaning the cage, and he'd been warning us. And I can't remember if Keisha came in the room or if maybe something moved. Anyway, snake got startled, and it bit me. It didn't hurt, folks. I don't know if you've ever been bit by a corn snake, but it don't hurt. It didn't feel like nothing. Really, and if I hadn't jerked back from the startle, I'd have been fine. But of course, I ripped my skin a little bit, and I'm bleeding. Well, Keisha has a conniption. She has a whole meltdown because I am hurt.
0: Uh-huh.
1: And Dad and I are looking at each other like, and Dad goes, "Are you good?" And I'm like, "Yeah." You know, that snake got out in the night. I don't know what happened to it. It got loose. It's a crazy thing. I think it was a couple of days later, actually. I remember that. But so you know a lot about snakes.
0: Mm-hmm.
1: Pretty good amount. So would you happen to know what snake has the longest fangs of any venomous snake?
0: The gapoon viper.
1: Okay.
0: Right. Close to get.
1: Right on the nose. And do you know about how long they can get?
0: A little over 2 inches.
1: Okay. What is generally considered the fastest moving snake on land? This one should be kind of easy.
0: The inland taipan, or the fierce snake. I don't know.
1: The black mamba, apparently.
0: Oh, okay. Well, they're in the same area, I guess. They just.
1: I would have thought this. I was with Dad.
0: I was thinking it was the inland taipan, but I guess.
1: I thought it was the taipan.
0: Anyway, I'm in the same country anyway.
1: Yeah, you're pretty close.
0: 9 of the 10 most poisonous snakes in the world are in that one country that has the black mamba, and it's known as Australia.
1: Yeah, listen, they've also got spiders the size of dogs.
0: Plates. They have a bird-eating spider that's the size of a dinner plate.
1: You got me. No. All right. So what is the largest venomous snake in the world by length?
0: Cobra.
1: King cobra. How about how it can reach up to about...
0: 15 feet.
1: This one says 18, which I think is a new, because I think it's kind of going
0: to
1: be a new.
0: I think 15 is the average, but I get, yeah, well, there's a lot of snakes, so a lot of people say anacondas can reach up to 35 feet. They probably can, but there ain't never been one on record that they can prove that to. So,
1: yeah. Now, this one is easy. Mm-hmm. What snake can fly?
0: The snake off the Isle of Java. It's the only snake there. It actually glides, and it's only on the Island of Java. They've tried to bring them into different zoos, but they've not been able to get any of them to live in any side of the zoo. They have to leave them there. How close to get?
1: Right on the money. Folks, it says flying snakes is the answer.
0: It's actually it actually glides. It flattens itself out like a flying squirrel.
1: What unusual sense allows pit vipers to locate warm-blooded prey even in the darkness?
0: Sweat? No. Breath. I don't know.
1: Infrared-sensitive pit organs.
0: I thought you meant what? I thought you meant was it sweat or was it their breath? I didn't realize you meant what organ they did it, yeah.
1: Okay, I wouldn't have known that either. All right, here's one the chat says might stump you. Are snake scales separate little pieces attached to the skin, or are they actually part of the skin?
0: I would say they're part of the skin because of the way that they shed their skin.
1: They're folds, thickenings of the epidermis, not separate.
0: Because when they shed their skin, it don't come off in pieces. It comes off in one piece, so it would have to be connected somewhere. That's my thoughts.
1: I got a couple more we'll be quizzing. I got three or four more we'll go through and do in just a few minutes. Just kind of keep him on his toes there. It's about 20 minutes for the top of the hour, folks. And you want to go on up to 13535 Highway 28 there in Whitwell and see Jody and them at the Castles Outdoor Center in Whitwell. 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So go up there and see them again, 13535 Highway 28 there in Whitwell, and tell them we said hello there at Castles Outdoor Center. We got a bill we need to pay. Folks, hang tight. We'll be right back.
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1: All right, we're... Sorry, that started right as Dad pointed at me. We're back this morning. It is about 15 minutes before the top of the hour. Folks, let's go on up to 500 Dixie Lee Avenue. We're at the Southern Tire Mart in the Pilot, where it's conveniently located inside the Pilot Travel Center on Mont Eagle. 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
0: Well, over the past decades, babies' names seem to have been shrinking. Parents embraced the compact choices, shortened names, and increased nicknames on birth certificates. But in 2023, 3- and 4-letter names made up 24% of the names. The average length of a boy's name was, 5.63, with the average name of a girl, 5.67. Well, then they say, oops, here we come back again. Now they are going back up again. 5.7 letters on the average for boys and 5.8 for girls. Here we go. The name change is already visible in the top baby names so far. For girls, Amelia, Elena, Charlotte, Isabella, Aurora, and Evelyn appear in the Baby Center's current top 10 names. Boys' names, Oliver, Elijah, and Elias, on boys' list. At the same time, shorter names such as Noah, Liam, Leo, Emma, and Ellie remain still near the top that keeps the numbers the number count down. Beyond the rankings, several longer names are climbing quickly. Eleanor, Elena, Amelia, Isabella, Gianna, Evelyn, and Penelope are among the girls' names that are rising through the ranks. Each has multiple syllables, a melodic sound, and plenty of nicknames. For boys, Sebastian, Alexander, Julian, Elias, and Theodore are gaining popularity. But names that feel polished and substantial while offering more approachable nicknames is, for Sebastian, Seb.
1: Seb.
0: Yeah, I don't like that.
1: I call him Bash.
0: Alexander, of course, Alex. Julian is Jules. Elias is Eli. And, of course, Theodore would be
1: Theo. Theo. And now, I can't hear Theodore without thinking of Alvin.
0: Albert. I know Simon and Theodore. So,
1: yeah.
0: The appetite for longer names. Pairings like Emma Claire, Olivia May, Lim Mateo, and Noah Gabriel combined familiar names that are easy to spell and pronounce and come up with something that I feel sorry for those children.
1: One that is really popular in the softball world that has a two name like this is Ellie Kate. Ellie K or Ellie Kate. Mm-hmm. I know a couple of EKs.
0: Good morning, Swap Shop.
5: Yeah, I'm putting a birthday on.
1: Yes, okay. Ma'am. What's the name?
5: Kimberly.
1: I'm sorry, tell me one more time.
5: Kimberly Ricky McNam.
1: Kimberly Ritchie?
5: Yeah.
1: Okay. What town did you say, baby?
5: Her.
1: What town?
5: Whitwell.
1: And how old is she, honey?
5: 55.
1: 55. All right, sweetheart. We've got her down here.
5: Thank you.
1: Thank you. All right. Happy birthday to Kimberly Ritchie of Whittle. We hope you have a wonderful, fantastic, awesome, amazing 55th birthday. All right. 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Have her send Brock and the crew out for a service call, which is always $49.99, and financing is available right there if you need to get a new unit, which we also highly recommend. 942-3780. They are your local area train dealer. Where?
0: Hard to stop a train?
1: It is hard to stop a train. 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
0: Well, some of the long baby names that are considered out there now is Athena.
1: Okay.
0: Which comes from the Odyssey. Florence, which is just from, it's the top 10 in the UK.
1: It's the town.
0: Yep. Caroline. They're saying that's coming from the resurgence of Little House on the Prairie. Elizabeth.
1: Sweet Caroline. Hey, I know a guy. Or a gal. I have a daughter named Elizabeth, but also my middle name happens to be Elizabeth.
0: All right. Well, there is three different common nicknames for Elizabeth.
1: Okay,
0: what are they?
1: Liz, Lizzie, and Beth.
0: Well, Beth and Lizzie are on there. Well, Liz and Lizzie, but what would the third one be? Bess. Now, let's say that's one of them. Here's your one. Persephone.
1: Now, do you know who Persephone is?
0: I do. It's the girl on here that's hard pressed to find what her longer name is. She was
1: Persephone. You don't know who that is?
0: Mm-mm.
1: That is the Greek goddess of spring growth. She is the daughter of Demeter and Zeus. Mm. She is the one Hades abducts and thanks to the underworld to become his wife.
0: Give me the nicknames for that one.
1: I'd say Steph.
0: Persephone.
1: I'd say Steph. I don't know. I'm cheating.
0: Effie, Steffi, and Pip. All right. So let me run these. I'm going to run these. Well, I'll tell you what. Why don't you go ahead and give them one here while I pull up the boys' names.
1: All right. We're going to go on up to the memory tree. We're going to give Miss Diane a call at 713-899-7868 and give her a call today. She is working out of her home right now while we get the building up and running and ready for her. So she is still taking orders and still doing the job there, folks. So don't miss out. Give her a call again, 713-899-7868. Don't let your priceless memories fade away. She can take your VHS tapes, 8mm films and slides, cassettes, micro cassettes. She can convert those. She can restore and revamp your older photos, things, all kinds of great things. They're at the memory tree where yesterday's memories becomes tomorrow's treasures.
0: Well, the top five longer boys' names right now, Jeremiah, Giovanni, Christopher, Augustine, and Sullivan.
1: Sullivan?
0: Yeah, Sullivan.
1: That's cute.
0: Which I like the short one of that. Sully.
1: Sully.
0: Yeah.
1: I like that. That's cute.
0: Yeah, I like that.
1: All right. 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
0: Well, the top five gender neutral names, the long gender neutral names, okay?
1: Okay.
0: Indiana, Cameron, Maverick, Addison, and Montgomery.
1: Maverick for a girl?
0: Yeah.
1: Mm-hmm. Okay.
0: So that's cool.
1: I can see that. So anyway, I can. I've not heard that one yet, but that's cute.
0: There was a few of them there. I thought I would cover those as well.
1: And, I like that. That's cute.
0: I'm getting ready to go over here and do the Steven job.
1: You're going to do the Steven job? I'm going to wrap it up here. We're going to go on over to the Kimball Speedy Lube and Tire Center.
0: Because you got an interview coming in.
1: 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They're located at 992 Main Street there in Kimball. 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Saturdays 8 to 3. Again, folks, that is the Kimball Speedy Lube and Tire Center. The place where they still get you in, get you done, get you out, and get you back on the road. Folks, that is it for us today. Stick a fork in us. We are steaming, popping, hot, and done. We're going to go on out and cut the rug here. We're going to get an interview brought in about 10 o'clock and again at 10:30. So stay tuned, folks. Sherry Farmer's coming behind me, but we'll be right back to talk about some really good fun stuff. So long, everybody.
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2: ABC News, I'm Brian Clark. The Supreme Court rejected President Trump's request to toss out a $5 million jury verdict that found he sexually abused writer E. Jean Carroll in the 1990s, then defamed her. The court did not rule on the president's request to toss out a second Carroll verdict that totals $83 million. The president said he's no rush to reach a deal with Iran. The 60-day period for the countries to form an agreement expires today. And Mick Mulroy, a former Defense Department official and ABC News contributor, says,
3: right now, we're not going to see a resumption of major combat operations, but it's not in the interest of either country. So we're in somewhat of a stalemate. So this ceasefire, I think, will continue. But ultimately, this Strait of Hormuz has to be resolved for the United States to even get to the point where they can talk about the denuclearization plan.
2: Opening statements begin today in the trial of Duane Davis, accused of orchestrating the killing of Tupac Shakur 30 years ago. This is ABC News.
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0: All right, we are in here this morning, and we are with the beautiful Miss Stephanie Rabus. How are you this morning?
1: I'm doing good. How are you?
0: I'm doing all right. Now, we have got some good stuff going on out there in Nashville for you, I hear. Got some performances coming up.
1: Oh, yeah, yeah. I'll be at the local in Hendersonville. Uh-huh.
0: Oh, how cool. So, now, Miss Stephanie, how is the weather where you're at this morning? Is it good and cold?
1: Oh, yeah, it's freezing.
0: Freezing, isn't it? Now, you are the lead singer of Borderline, if I'm correct.
1: Yes, yes. So Borderline's a cover band that I work with back home where I'm from in the St. Louis area, also kind of like Metro Illinois. Well, it's Metro St. Louis, but Illinois right across the river.
0: Right.
1: And we play a lot of fairs and festivals, some really like popular clubs in the area. So, yeah, it's really fun doing that on weekends.
0: All right. So now what I need to know is how you got into doing some music like this. How did you end up doing that?
1: Doing what? I'm sorry. I heard you.
0: I'm sorry. What was like some of your influences? What kind of got you into this business? What made you want to do this?
1: Oh, okay. So when I was little, I was born in St. Louis, and we ended up moving to Arizona. My dad was in the Army, and he was stationed in what was called Fort Huachuca, Arizona. And we actually ended up having an Elvis impersonator as our next-door neighbor. And he needed a drummer. My dad had played drums before, and it kind of worked out really well that he ended up being his drummer. So we used to kind of hang out over there. Like, well, my parents would hang out on the weekends, and then they had a bunch of kids, and we had a bunch of kids in the family, and we would all hang out. Well, one night I was over there, and I just asked if I could borrow the microphone, and I was 11 years old at this time, and I just asked if I could sing, and I sang Part of Your World from The Little Mermaid.
0: Yes, ma'am. Yes, ma'am. Amen, sister.
1: And my parents were like, oh, okay, she can sing. So that kind of started everything. At the time, we found CMT, and we were listening to a lot of country music, and of course, 90s country, like the best to this day.
0: Amen.
1: So I found like Martina McBride, and she kind of quickly became like my main idol that I looked up to. But we also listened to a lot of other genres of music. So I had like Pat Benatar as an influence.
0: Yes.
1: It goes over to like Whitney Houston, and then a little later on, Christina Aguilera, and then Kelly Clarkson. And so I have a pretty good mix of genres and influences. I basically started singing that early, went through high school, joined a cover band with my dad when I was 21, him playing drums when we moved back to the St. Louis area. And then I eventually ended up in Borderline and then moving to Nashville. So it's like a lot.
0: Busy, busy.
1: Yeah.
0: My goodness. So do you love it?
1: Oh, yeah, for sure. It's kind of crazy. It's like the best of both worlds because I get to spend some time at home with my mom. Like, I stay with her when I'm in town working with a band. But when I'm in Nashville, you know, I play on Broadway downtown. And then I do songwriting, and I have my original music and, you know, just my artist life. So it's kind of cool. I get, like, the best of both worlds, you know.
0: Oh, I love that. Don't you love when you get the best of both worlds? And I love that you found out so young what you were, what your dreams would be. Don't you just love that?
1: Oh, yeah, for sure.
0: All right. So now your sound has country at the heart of it. There's a little bit of pop, some rock, some blues. And we just talked about your influences, so that makes a lot of sense. But you've gotten to open for some pretty big names. Pretty memorable folk.
1: Oh, yeah, yeah. We've gotten to do a lot of, like I said, fairs and festivals, and a lot of those were opening acts. So there were people like Lee Bryce, Sarah Evans, Montgomery Gentry, and then also Loretta Lynn was someone that I opened for. In that situation, I was actually singing background vocals for Georgette Jones, who's the daughter of George Jones and Sammy Wynette. And we got to do that out at Loretta's ranch. We didn't get to meet her, which is unfortunate. That was when she was kind of starting to be, like, sick. And, you know, she was on the chair during her show. But it was still very, like, inspirational to see her because she really still put on such a great performance, even with everything that was going on with her. But probably one of my more memorable experiences of opening for these people was Lee Bryce invited us on his bus. So we got to have that experience, and he was very, like, open and welcoming for that. And then there was another experience where it wasn't a show for me, but it was, like, kind of a random cool thing that happened where I got to sing with Brian White at one of his fan club parties. I got to sing From This Moment On.
0: Oh, that'd be so cool.
1: Yeah, and then that led to a few other times where he was in concert and invited me to get up and sing it with him again. So, yeah, I've got a lot of cool experiences.
0: I mean, that's a big deal, girl. That's not some small nothing right there. That's pretty awesome. So when you write, what usually comes for you first? You know, the lyric, the melody, or something that happens in real life that you just got to turn into a song?
1: I think lyrics come first, I think, but pretty quickly following is a melody. So a lot of times, like, I'll think of something and then I can kind of immediately hear what it's going to sound like in my mind. It's kind of crazy. And really, a lot of times it's like a cappella. Like, I play a little bit of guitar, but not great enough to, like,
0: lay claim
1: myself. I like to have someone play guitar because I grew up with, like I said, idols like Martina and Whitney, and you didn't really see them playing guitar. So I watch these, like, belter singers, you know?
0: Yeah.
1: So I didn't really delve into the guitar, but, like, in my mind, I could always hear these melodies, even a cappella. So I would kind of, like, take a little tape recorder, just sing it into the thing.
0: Yeah.
1: But yeah, so it sometimes comes all together, you know, starting with a lyric and then leading into a melody usually.
0: Oh, I like that. See, I can't write a song to save my life, so I'm not trying to lay claim to something I can't do here, folk. But I have thought of this question. You know, we ask that quite often, is, you know, what comes first? I believe, were I capable, I would need the melody first, because I'm really good at making weird lyrics for songs that already exist.
1: Oh, yeah.
0: You know, just singing. I'll talk a whole sentence. It'll just be a regular sentence into a song. It's fine. But don't ask me to write you a song. I couldn't do it. So I think that is a very rare talent. Super neat that you have that. So now, if you could sing one duet with absolutely anybody, who would it be?
1: I would have to say Keith Urban.
0: That's a good pick.
1: I love Keith Urban. I'm a huge fan of him. And in the more independent world of music, and someone who's kind of gaining some traction that I really admire and I think is great would be Trey Calloway. He's an independent artist who's really great. But yeah, so in the big, you know, artist world, Keith Urban, and then in the more indie world, Trey Calloway, I would say.
0: Okay. She was prepared, folks. She was ready for that one. I usually catch people off guard. Okay. All right. Okay. All right. She was ready. She's a hard hitter. Let's see. When nobody's watching, what's your guilty pleasure song that you just belt out top of your lungs all day, every day?
1: Let's see. So I'm a Taylor Swift fan. I'm a Swiftie, and that's mixed emotions. Some people are like, oh my gosh, but, like, some people are huge fans.
0: And, hey, talent is
1: so,
0: talent.
1: Yeah, I would say. I mean, I really love singing. She's got a song. I can't even remember. I think it was the Red Album, but it was called I Knew You Were Trouble. I think that was her song.
0: Yes.
1: So, yeah, that, I would say that.
0: Okay, yeah, that's a good one. I like that one. Okay. But you're prepared. Somebody did their homework for her interviews. Okay, all right.
1: I've never been asked that question before. So I'm
0: trying to come at you with some you ain't never been asked before.
1: I know, you're trying to stump me, and it can happen.
0: All right, now, what is one song by somebody else that you heard and you thought, daggum, I wish I'd have wrote that. That's my song. Or maybe not my song, but you know.
1: Okay. So Martina McBride had a song, back in 2000-ish, I think, called Where Would You Be? It was on her greatest album.
0: Yes.
1: Like, yeah. Yes. And like I said, I love these, like, big belter singers, and I grew up with her, you know, influence. So that song I always just loved, you know, so much, like, just the power and the emotion in the song. So probably that one.
0: Wow, that was a good pick. I'm going to get her, y'all. All right. You get one phone call to a songwriter, living or dead, and they absolutely have no choice but to write a song with you. Who are you calling?
1: Let's see. I would say Well, Gretchen Peters wrote Independence Day with Martina and a few other songs of her. Yeah, I keep bringing up Martina. I'm telling you, I literally grew up with her and, like, idolized her. But
0: same sister.
1: But yeah. So I would say that, like, she just has really good story songs and really good, like, messages in her songs. So I would love that.
0: Okay. If your younger self could see you where you are in your career right now, what do you think would be the most surprising part to her?
1: Surprising part. Well,
0: or maybe exciting, or just maybe the best part. What I mean, you know, feel free to take artistic creativity with the answer.
1: Well, so I think my younger self, I was pretty much almost as big a fan of Brian White as I was Martina. So the fact that I got to sing with him like 4 or 5 times at this point, that would be like hugely exciting for them.
0: Yeah.
1: Like 13, 14 year old me that like loved Brian White.
0: Girl, that is a flex no matter which way you look at it, right?
1: Yeah.
0: What is the biggest artistic risk you think that you've taken that maybe you were scared to take at the time, but you're super glad you did?
1: Let's see. You might be stumping me on this.
0: Oh, I might have got her here, folks.
1: You might have got me. well, I think that I can say, being kind of a versatile artist, I have kind of incorporated different styles in my music. Like, it is country-based, but if you look at my album, My Time Now, from 2022, I kind of really went, like, all over the place stylistically. Like, there's a song that's very poppy. Like, it literally would have could have crossed over and been, like, a Kelly Clarkson vibe, you know?
0: Yeah.
1: Then there's a song that's more of, like, a rock style pop thing that is like, a little harder, you know, sounding. So it's just interesting because, you know, sometimes they say you got to pick a lane, but I feel like because my versatility, I really wanted to just show, like, all the facets of what I do as a vocalist. So that could have possibly been risky, I believe.
0: Okay, yeah. No, I don't disagree with you. I think that was a really good answer. Damn, I almost had her, y'all. I think I've got you with this one. Now, don't think too hard on the answer. I want just the first thing that comes to mind. I want you to finish the sentence. I make my best music when I'm
1: sad.
0: Let's see, folks, you would have no idea the motivator sadness can be. Now, I've got 2 more questions for you. If you could pick one line from any of your songs that you've written, like just one line that says more about you, in your opinion, than your entire bio does, what line do you think that would be? Or maybe it's not been written yet. Maybe she hasn't. Maybe you've not put it out yet.
1: Yeah, here. Hello?
0: Hello?
1: Yeah, I think I lost you for a second. I'm not sure what happened there.
0: Okay. So what is one line from your songs that you've written that you think would describe you the best?
1: Oh, let's see. Man, in my song, I Told Me So, trying to think of a line from it, because there's so many in that one that are very meaningful to me. So that song is about not giving up. So
0: you can pick the whole song if you want, babe.
1: What?
0: You can pick the whole song. If you think that whole song is probably your describer, that's okay too.
1: Oh, yeah. That one is a pretty big one. But let me think if there's a certain line in it. Well, like can I pick the whole chorus?
0: Sure. No, yeah, that's fine.
1: Okay, so this is a chorus of the song I Told Me So, and it really just kind of sums up my whole journey because of all the ups and downs. But it goes, I won't give in, I won't let go, I'll keep pressing on until I reach my goal. And when I cross that finish line, I'm going to smile and look myself right in the eye and say, I told me so.
0: Oh my gosh, that gave me goosebumps. That is so good. I love that. All right, so now my next question is going to be, what is one question you wish we interviewers would ask that nobody ever thinks to ask?
1: Oh, you might have some.
0: I finally got her. Nah.
1: No, I mean, I really don't know because I have been asked like so many different types of questions, and sometimes I do kind of go, you know, I've been asked ones before that I didn't really know what to say. Like, for example, I think I was asked once, like, what was, and this kind of is a, makes sense to ask, but it was like, what was the most embarrassing experience on stage? And for me, thankfully, I hadn't really had anything too embarrassing. So I was like,
0: why would you want to retell? Why would I want to make you do that?
1: You were going to ask that?
0: No, I would never. Because why would, I just can't imagine why someone would want to make somebody relive one of their most embarrassing moments.
1: Kind of like, I don't really know. Like, I mean, but I guess, I don't know. I think really y'all do a pretty good job of asking.
0: Well, then I'm
1: good job. So I am stumped on this one. So yeah, good job there.
0: Well, there we go. I finally got her this morning, folks. Miss Tammy, it's been so great talking with you. If you got anything coming up you want to let everybody know about?
1: Well, actually, I have a new single that came out July 31st called "Pay Back the Beach,"
0: and I love and this song, like, by the way, folks.
1: Yeah, it's a really fun, like, tiki song.
0: Yes.
1: It's really about, well, it's about being cheated on. And then, you know, the thing that I think that's cool and unique about it is that it, a lot of times in country music, females sing about, like, keying cars or taking kerosene to a, you know, to something, you know. And it's kind of like this, like, dark place that they go to. And then, of course, there's the side of, oh, just this really sad, like, what was me thing, which I get both of those angles. I have been in both places. But I think that the difference here is it's kind of like you're not letting this person steal your joy or telling them, you know what, I don't need you anyway. If you're going to do that, I'm just going to go live it up on the beach and brag about it to you and live my best life.
0: Yeah, girl.
1: That's the cool thing. I also like that it's kind of got some, like, almost reggae sort of vibe to it. You know, it's country, but it has this very beachy, islandy feel with, like, the steel drums and the ukulele, but that you still have really good steel guitar and fiddle in there to bring that country out. So yeah, I really, really love the song. And it's like, it's a different vibe because, like I said, I write a lot of emotional songs that are very deep and, you know, whatever, but this one is just kind of a more lighthearted, fun song.
0: I love it.
1: And we have a music video coming out for it pretty soon. We haven't put a date on it yet, but it's coming up. So we're just really promoting this one right now and loving it. And then throughout the year, I have scheduled out, you know, weeks ahead singles throughout the year. So there's a good year of music coming up. So it's exciting.
0: Well, where can they find all this information? Tell them all about your socials and ways to reach you.
1: Okay. My website is stephanierabus.net. And I'm pretty much on anywhere you can go on social media, any of the main ones. So we got Facebook, Instagram, TikTok, YouTube, all of that
0: stuff. The hard hitters.
1: Twitter, whatever. And so you can find me on any of those. And, of course, streaming services, anywhere you stream music. Payback to the Beach is there, and as well as all my other music on Spotify, Apple Music, Amazon, all of that.
0: All right. Well, Miss Stephanie, we're going to crank out that single. We're going to get played up. I love it myself. Man, the kids listen to it a lot. And it has been such an honor having you on here this morning. We can't wait to see what you got going on.
1: Thank you so much. It's been an honor being here. Thank you,
0: honey. You have a great day.
1: You too.
0: All right, folks, that was Miss Stephanie Rabus there. Y'all make sure you check out her new single, Life's a Beach, or no, Payback's a Beach. Check it out on YouTube, Apple Music, Spotify, and, of course, right here on The River. Stay tuned, everybody. We'll be right back in just a little bit.

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0: What took you so long? That is Jacob Hackworth. And speaking of time, well, you know, we've got ants in our pants. We cannot wait for very long for anything, whether it's something sent to us, you know, I mean, our patience level has just really gotten smaller and smaller. And OpenAI now has introduced the Ultra Fast. It's a new model, and they say that it makes ChatGPT's latest, most powerful model work 14 times faster. So even less thinking for us, right? I mean, yeah. I don't know if I like that or not. I like to think. Sam Hunt is up next with Leave the Night On.
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0: It's good being on top. 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

0: We're here with Miss Celeste this morning, darling. How are you?
1: I'm good. How are you?
0: I'm doing well. It is so lovely to speak with you this morning. Now, where are you calling us from this morning?
1: I'm calling from Montgomery, Texas.
0: From Montgomery, Texas. Listen to you. Boy, I just thought I had a southern tail. So now you're from Texas, right?
1: Yes, ma'am, I am.
0: She said, yes, ma'am, I am. I'm going to listen to you talk all day. Now, is it hot? I hear it's kind of cold out there.
1: It's so hot down here.
0: No, it's not cold? What?
1: No, it's hot and swampy.
0: Hot and swampy. Well, my goodness. You know, it is not much cooler up here, I don't feel like, probably. But now you are a rising country, Texas country star there. Do some Americana. You can do some singer-songwriting there. And you've got a brand new song that I'm really excited to learn all about this morning. It's called Marie. Now, that happens to be your middle name, does it not?
1: It is my middle name.
0: Well, all right. Now, is there a story here? I feel like there's a story.
1: There is. It's my middle name, but it's not about me. I was named after my great-grandmother, whose name is Jessie Marie, but a lot of people just called her Marie.
0: Okay.
1: And I was thinking so hard about maybe switch over to country. Gosh, I just want to write a song that's like about real people. And then I was thinking about this story because every year at Thanksgiving, it comes up. Because they ran off and got married and then told everybody at Thanksgiving.
0: How cute.
1: I know. I was like, this is just the cutest love story ever. You know, it almost sounds like it's not real. I was like, I got to tell it.
0: That is precious. I love that. Oh, my gosh, I got goosies. Okay, so do you happen to know what happened? Is the engagement ring still in the family?
1: It is. I actually had it.
0: Stop! That's so
1: silly.
0: Good.
1: But I had it in my room while I was sitting there and writing the song so I could, like, I don't know, get inspiration, if that makes any sense.
0: No, it does. It makes all the sense in the world. Of course it does. Where do you think people draw? Muses can be found in all things, honey.
1: I know it can. Every time I think, I've got writer's block or something, I like turn the corner and something just silly gives me inspiration, you know, like cooking or baking or just going on a walk or anything. Yeah. Like, it's crazy.
0: Listen, when you have writer's block, just remember Toby Keith sang about a red solo cup. I mean,
1: love that song. I grew up on Red Solo.
0: It's such a punchy little quippy. When it first came out, I was like, that's the dumbest song. But y'all, I sing it all the time. It's such a fun little song. I can't believe you still have the ring. That's so neat. So if your great-grandmother could hear the song today, what do you think she would say? Do you think she would love it?
1: Oh, I think she would. She was really into music. She was a singer and a piano teacher and a guitar teacher.
0: Music.
1: And just loved music so much. And her dream was to go see one of the Grand Ole Opry shows live.
0: Wow. That's
1: so... She has it written down in all her journals. She never did make it to the Grand Ole Opry. But I just think that is like the coolest thing, how a lot of these country symbols have been around for a lot longer than we realize.
0: They have. I don't disagree with you there. That is so cool. Wouldn't it have been so neat? Well, now you have the chance, you know, you could get there for her.
1: Absolutely. And I hope so. I would be so surprised.
0: Look, and then she can officially say she's made it to the Grand Ole Opry because you've brought her blood to the stage. I'm good, and I'm
1: so
0: good. That was good.
1: So
0: that was
1: cool.
0: Somebody write that down. Okay. That's going to be gold right there one day. I'm just kidding. Now, your family has
1: it will make my grandma cry.
0: Well, you know what? Tears of joy are always a good thing.
1: Yeah.
0: And even if you're crying from sadness, tears are cleansing and it's healing. So there you go. I mean, there's a bright side to everything, folks. Now, I want to ask you this. You describe, I read somewhere that you describe that you write whiskey in a teacup songs. Now, I personally need to know what that means to you, whiskey in a teacup. I know what it means to me.
1: Right, with what?
0: Whiskey in a teacup.
1: Oh, whiskey in a teacup. Okay, I know what you're saying now. I like to say that because, like, when you meet me and you see me on stage, I love sundresses, especially if they have pockets. And I love my girly boots with flowers on them. And I love my big hair.
0: Yeah, girl.
1: You know, and I have to have, you know, cute makeup on, you know.
0: Yeah, girl.
1: And so I look like a little teacup up there. Like, just a lot of times it's like very, and I'm very, very pale.
0: I was thinking about this.
1: It looks like porcelain teacup is what it looks like up there.
0: I love this. I love this so much because when I read that, I thought, now in my head, I had an instant vision of what I would mean if I said whiskey and teacup. And like, if you didn't just to a T describe exactly, you know, kind of like what I'd picture, just that real sweet, hi, how you doing? Don't mess with me. I'll stomp your toes. Kind of, you know.
1: Absolutely. That's how it is, you know.
0: I love this.
1: It's that. And I get all the time at shows, people are like, man, I didn't expect you to say that. I'm like, what was I supposed to sing about?
0: I mean, that's the best. I love, golly. But you were supposed to sing about, I don't know, who knows? Who knows? Because that ain't what we're singing, is it? Now, you've got a history of poets and painters and musicians in your family.
1: I do.
0: So, do you feel like songwriting was something you chose? Or maybe do you almost feel like you inherited it? Or maybe a little bit of both?
1: I think it's kind of a mix. I didn't really have a lot of songwriters in the family. My mom and dad both played piano.
0: Oh, fancy.
1: And my mom's a painter, and I have both my great grandmothers were poets, and it's like we have a lot of art in the family. And I started as a poet and a writer. But then I also had, you know, this other gift of playing piano and guitar, and I just really felt a calling to songwriting.
0: I love it. I love it. So if you could ask your grandparents one question that no one knows the answer to about their love story, do you have a question? Can you think of one?
1: Oh, my goodness. I could ask my great-grandparents one question that nobody would know. Oh, I'd ask them, how did they proposition running off and getting married to each other?
0: How'd that come up? How did that come up? That's great. That's a good one.
1: I don't know. I feel like if my boyfriend was like, let's run off and get married without a ceremony or anything, I'm not might as well. I'd be like,
0: I mean, you're going to have to have a real good, you're going to have a good reason on why I'm giving up that shoes and them dresses and them. You better have a good reason why I don't get to go be the princess for the day. Okay.
1: I know.
0: You better be a good one. Okay. I don't disagree with you there. Okay. Let's see. I'd like to get some stumpers here. I'm going to say a sentence, and I want you to finish it with the first thing, radio friendly, that props into your mind. All right. Are you ready?
1: I'm ready.
0: The radio friendly part, folks, was just a joke to be funny. All right. Country music needs more.
1: Country music means more connection.
0: Oh, that's a
1: friend.
0: Yeah. Connection. I like that. I like that. So now you've had a pretty wild run lately. You've been performing at the Women's Songwriters Hall of Fame.
1: And have been.
0: Got some recognition there for your debut album, Southern American Princess is coming. Yes, yes, yes. So do you feel like things are starting to move like really, really quick now?
1: Oh, yeah. It kind of feels like I'm strapped to a rocket, you know.
0: just kind of moving along with the wind, huh?
1: Yeah, like strapped to a rocket in California. I'm moving fast.
0: Woo! She's a tumbleweed, folks. Now, what are we going to learn about Celeste from that album that we don't already know? Are we going to learn anything good, anything quippy?
1: I think the thing that you're probably going to learn the most about me is going to be how just complicated it is to be a girl. It's all girls.
0: Hey, man, I was complaining all day yesterday. I had to do my toes, y'all. I just did not want to. And I said, I don't want to be a girl no more. It just was painful. It was a painful 10 minutes. I mean, it took 10 minutes. So it's just time I just didn't want to take, you know? So now, years from now, when somebody in your family, your great-grandkids, they're telling the story of you, What is the one thing you hope they say about you? Or that you did, or but
1: I hope they say that I was kind. That's the most important thing to me.
0: That was such a good answer. It really was. And you just heartfelt. I could tell that was a genuine answer. And I love that, just that you were kind. Putting out the kindness in the world, folks, is very important. Be the kindness you want to see. Is that right?
1: That's the most important thing. I think my biggest inspiration and how I want to model how I treat people and how I move my business is probably Dolly Parton. And she is such a really a kind woman.
0: It is so funny you say that, because my next question was, you get to sit at a songwriter's table with Patsy Cline, Emmylou Harris, and Dolly Parton, but you only can ask one for advice. I guess I know the answer on who you're going to ask. That's why it was pretty funny.
1: Right. Yeah, I would probably ask Dolly.
0: I don't blame you there.
1: I would have a million questions.
0: She said, I'm going to strategically pose my question so that all three vie to answer for it. Nice. She's thinking all the advice she could possibly drip there. What scares you the most, releasing something deeply personal and having everybody hear it, or releasing it and nobody understanding it?
1: I'm going to be so honest. When I write my song, it's for me and how I feel about it. But once I put it out, even though, of course, I have feelings about all of my songs.
0: Of course.
1: I try to disconnect myself, because my job from that point forward is for the fans. And even if they don't understand it the same way I would, it's still impacting them in some sort of way. And that's what's so important.
0: Girl, you are very good at this. That was really very insightful. Like, I was not prepared. That was a really good... I like this interview. It's going well. All right, I think we got time for maybe about one more question. So let me see. I've got one. Let's see. I had it right here. Here we go. So... you carry your great-grandmother's name. Do you feel that made writing this song harder? Did you maybe feel more responsibility to get it right, or was it maybe easier?
1: I think it made me feel more responsibility to get it right, especially when it's about anybody who's actually alive, has lived. And that adds an extra weight, because that's, Not only are you writing for yourself, then in a way you need to write that carries their legacy, and in a very respectful way that they will be proud of.
0: Yes, ma'am. Girl, you are very insightful. Very insightful. Now, how, I'm going to be so rude and you do not have to answer, but now how old are you?
1: I'm 22.
0: I was about to say, use a youngin. Use a young spry chicken. I say that with so much respect, because you have been well raised. I commend your parents. You seem like a very sweet young lady. I'm so excited for the fantastic things you've got going on for you. Where can they find this new song? Where can they hear it and get it and keep up with you?
1: Absolutely. They can find it on any streaming service. If you look up Celeste Marie Wilson and then Marie, it'll come up first search.
0: She's a for sure.
1: Another easy way to find all of my music, bio, merch, is to go to my website, CelesteMarieWilsonMusic.com. We got some cute pink t-shirts, some things that I hand-painted. I'm a painter. And they're super fun. And I'm just so excited to have anybody in my community. I love talking to people, talking to fans after shows. It's the most exciting part of music.
0: I love it so much. Thank you so much, Celeste. We're going to send them out to the streaming sites and get that song played up. We love it here. We'll have it on as well. And anytime you want to do another interview, we'll be happy to have you here. Thank you so much, Celeste.
1: Absolutely. Thank you so much for having me. And y'all have a great day and stay cool.
0: You as well. As cool as you can out there.
1: As cool as I can.
0: All right. Goodbye, darling. Folks, that was...
1: All right. Bye-bye, y'all.
0: All right, folks, that was Celeste Marie Wilson there. She is a big talent coming up. You want to make sure you check out that song, Marie. And you can check out all the rest of her good stuff at CelesteMarieWilson.com. Stay tuned. Miss Sherry Farmer's coming up behind me today with all of today's top country music. So long, everybody.

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2: ABC News, I'm Brian Clark. 60 days since the U.S. and Iran signed a memorandum of understanding aimed at ending the war, no progress has been made. Today, President Trump threatened Oman. Oman is discussing plans to patrol the Strait of Hormuz alongside Iran, says ABC's Karen Travers at the White House.
3: Iran has said today that they are getting close to a final agreement where those two countries would figure out a way to manage the Strait of Hormuz. The administration, of course, has maintained that this can be under control of no country, despite the president in recent days saying the United States controls it.
2: The Supreme Court today denied President Trump's final request to appeal a $5 million judgment brought against him by writer E. Jean Carroll. The court has declined to rehear the case. Prosecutors in Massachusetts have rested their case in the Lindsay Clancy trial. She is the woman who has pled not guilty to killing her three young children. This is ABC News.
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0: John Morgan with Kid Myself. And if you've been wondering, I mean, I don't watch the show on a daily. Sometimes I'll catch it if I, you know, go into the break room and I'll see it on our TV. But Kelly Ripa, she's been gone from Live with Kelly and Mark for a while, right? And they've had, you know, different celebrities filling in for her. But now she's sharing that she had to get gum skin grafting surgery. And that's why she took some time off because, well, she apparently it happened because she brushed her teeth too often. Yeah, you don't hear that very much, you know, like you can do too much. But you know what? Just shows you again that balance is so important, right? Balance. And that is one of the hardest things, I think, in human lives is the whole balance thing. You know, it's a challenge. Stella Lefty is next with Boston.
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16: Very hot and humid out there for your afternoon, but a few showers and strong storms will move in from the north and west later on. Highs upper 90s tonight, becoming fair. Some late fog, lows lower 70s. For Tuesday, more sunshine, dry, highs near 94, back into the mid and upper 90s for the midweek. 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

0: It's Morgan Wallen with Been By Now. And since, you know, a lot of kids back to school, if you've got one in college, there's a new report out. This is your random stat of the day. And it includes the top college majors nationwide. Now, this research came from Student Choice. And they have found that when it comes to, you know, practical skills and those clear, or at least as clear as they can get, career paths, that's what's on the rise. So the top career choices in those, you know, majors are business accounting. That's at the top of the list, followed up by health sciences and engineering. So hopefully your kids are looking at that. Although, since I've shared that and since the study is out, then you'll probably have a lot of kids going into that, and maybe you need to go to something else. I don't know. We'll see. Only time will tell. Ella Langley is up next with Choose in Texas.
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9: Very hot and humid out there for your afternoon, but a few showers and strong storms will move in from the north and west later on. Highs upper 90s tonight, becoming fair. Some late fog, lows lower 70s. For Tuesday, more sunshine, dry, highs near 94, back into the mid and upper 90s for the midweek. 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
2: ABC News, I'm Chuck Sievertson. After several appeals, the Supreme Court has refused for a final time to review its denial of a President Trump case. It upholds the $5 million judgment that Trump ended up paying E. Jean Carroll after being found liable for sexual abuse and defamation. A hearing is taking place related to Nick Reiner, accused of stabbing his parents, Rob and Michelle Reiner, to death last December. Reiner fighting for access to his trust fund pay legal fees. ABC's Trevor Ault says of the fund's financial steward.
3: That steward says Nick Reiner is innocent until proven guilty. If he were to be acquitted of his parents' murders, he would get the money then. But they say if they gave him the money now and he were later found guilty, there would be no way of getting that money back.
2: The deal that President Trump signed at Versailles in June set a 60-day deadline for ending the war with Iran and reaching an accord on its nuclear program. The deadline was today. The stalemate continues. This is ABC News.
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7: On your Monday, it is time for local news. I'm Lucky Knott for Sequatchie Valley Now. A construction worker was taken to the hospital on Saturday after a vehicle struck a tool that hit the worker on Highway 111 near Lewis Chapel Road in Sequatchie County. According to the Sequatchie Post, the hospital released the construction worker later in the day. The Sequatchie County Sheriff's Office says the owner of the Jeep contacted them and is cooperating with law enforcement. Helltown Fire Department is now a Yellow Dot program site. We have more in this report.
8: Helltown Fire Department is now Marion County's first Yellow Dot program site. 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For Sequatchie Valley Now, I'm Hale Allen.
7: Georgia State Patrol reports a 21-vehicle crash on I-75 occurring on Friday near Ringgold. A Georgia State Patrol car was hit at the beginning of the crash. For complete information on all of today's news, go to svalleynow.com. There you'll also find the arrest reports for Marion and Sequatchie counties. 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

0: Shaboozy with Cowgirl. Well, apparently, allegedly, it's what I'm hearing. We've got a celebrity in a little bit of trouble. Selena Gomez, she and her mom are being sued for fraud over the mental health startup Wondermind. Now, the founders told investors that they would build a Wondermind app, boasted advertising deals with secured celebrity cover stories, none of which came to fruition. And the federal complaint is out there. So be on the listen for that and see where it ends up. If they end up doing this or if they just fold. We'll see. Zach Top is next with South of Sanity.
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9: Now your 104.9 The River Tennessee Valley forecast. very hot and humid out there for your afternoon, but a few showers and strong storms will move in from the north and west later on. Highs upper 90s tonight, becoming fair. Some late fog, lows lower 70s. For Tuesday, more sunshine, dry, highs near 94, back into the mid and upper 90s for the midweek. 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

0: Ain't it too pretty? That is Hudson Westbrook. The happy birthday of today is your special day. The big name celebrities you share your day with today include Sean Penn, who is 66, Donnie Wahlberg turning 57 today. Happy birthday, everybody. Make it a good one. Thomas Rhett is around the corner with T-shirt.
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8: Very hot and humid out there for your afternoon, but a few showers and strong storms will move in from the north and west later on. Highs upper 90s tonight. Becoming fair, some late fog, lows lower 70s. For Tuesday, more sunshine, dry, highs near 94, back into the mid and upper 90s for the midweek. 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
2: ABC News, I'm Chuck Sievertson. The Iran war stalemate continues. Iran says it has reached a deal with Oman over a plan for ships to transit the Strait of Hormuz. ABC News military and diplomatic contributor Steve Gander.
3: There are all sorts of things the U.S. can do economically. Sanctions, yes, we do that, but we never really enforce the sanctions. So there is the ability here, if Treasury really puts its mind to it, to force the Iranian economy to the point that the Iranians have to blink.
2: Dozens of House Democrats demanding answers from the Trump administration about critical mineral agreements amid reports that the Trump family and members of his cabinet could profit from those deals. A hearing is taking place related to Nick Reiner, accused of stabbing his parents, Rob and Michelle Reiner, to death last December. Reiner is seeking access to his trust fund to pay his legal bills. Opening statements in Las Vegas in the Tupac Shakur murder trial are going on. The hip-hop star was killed 30 years ago. This is ABC News.
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0: Luke Combs with Be By You, and I am definitely starting to see a lot of Halloween candy out. And, you know, if you recall the story, I believe it was just, wasn't it just like last year? But Reese's Peanut Butter Pumpkins, they will be back. They are back. I've seen them now. You know, that federal judge dismissed that lawsuit claiming that Hershey misled consumers about the candy's appearance. So it looks the same. I didn't buy any because I just, you know, candy prices are just going up and up and up too. So anyway, you know, maybe kids now when they trick or treat will treasure their candy a little more because of the prices. Or at least the parents will probably end up borrowing a little bit more of that candy because we understand the prices. Keith Urban's next with Better Life.
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18: Widely scattered showers and strong storms will continue out there through your evening hours tonight. They'll settle down warm and muggy with some patchy late fog lows into the lower 70s. For Tuesday, lots of sunshine, dry, hot, but not a sizzler. Highs lower 90s back into the mid-90s for Wednesday. 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And I'm Chief Meteorologist Patrick Hoare.
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0: That's Jelly Roll with Hands Up, and one of the co-writers on that song was Hardy. But Jelly Roll, it's all about his life and his relationship with putting his hands up. It's an expression whose, well, the meaning has changed over the years.
1: Man, this song is really just three snapshots of my life. The first time I threw my hands up was at a concert as a kid, realizing music was bigger than anything I'd ever felt before. The second time was with a cop telling me to put them up because I was out there making some terrible decisions. Then the third time was in a church, finally surrendering and giving God some things I couldn't carry anymore. Same two words, hands up. But they meant something completely different in every season of my life.
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0: summer. 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

0: What if we don't? That is Ashley McBride, and I'm Sherry Farmer. Thank you so much for sharing your Monday with us. I hope you had a great weekend. I ended up with a lot of sleep on the weekend, which was nice, but I also, I was really busy this weekend. I didn't get to all the chores I needed to do, but I did get to Sam's Club, which is like I go to a club at least once a weekend usually, but this time around my husband went with me. And well, if you want to see just how large these skeletons are that they have there, these like tall ones, and I went back and looked at the picture, and that the skeleton I'm talking about, it's a new one. It's not like the old skeleton I think that Home Depot had. but this one is like 11 foot tall, and you can see just how tall it is because my husband is 6'5", and you can just see how the skeleton towers above him. Like he is standing at like its leg bone, like the top of its leg bone. So you can see that. My husband was a good sport about it. I can't believe he let me take pictures of him underneath this skeleton. And you'll know why when you see the picture. There's lots of jokes made. But you can check that out on my Facebook page. Search for Sherry Farmer. And if you go to Instagram, I'm Sherry M. Farmer. And let me know if you've gotten one of these and how you store it. Because there's no way. I don't know where on earth it would fit unless you leave it out all year long and just dress it per holiday. So let me know. Love to hear from you. Kane Brown is next.
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7: Now, your 104.9 The River Tennessee Valley forecast.
8: Widely scattered showers and strong storms will continue out there through your evening hours tonight. They'll settle down warm and muggy with some patchy late fog lows into the lower 70s. For Tuesday, lots of sunshine, dry, hot, but not a sizzler. Highs lower 90s back into the mid-90s for Wednesday. 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And I'm Chief Meteorologist Patrick Hoare.
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2: ABC News, I'm Chuck Sievertson. Today's the deadline set by the deal that President Trump signed at Versailles in June for ending the war with Iran and reaching an accord on its nuke program. President Trump, in a social media post, ordered reduced U.S. participation in joint U.S.-South Korean military exercises that just started. Trump wants to reinforce his relationship with North Korean leader Kim Jong-un, says ABC News military and diplomatic contributor Steve Ganyard.
3: Everything that the Iranians have been doing in terms of hardened underground, they learned from the North Koreans. All their missile technology. So all those missiles that are killing American troops, hitting civilian areas in the Gulf countries, in Jordan, in Israel, that is North Korean technology.
2: Two U.S. officials tell ABC News that nothing has changed so far with the joint war games with South Korea. House Democrats demanding answers from the Trump administration about mineral agreements amid reports that the Trump family and cabinet members could profit from them. This is ABC News.
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7: Good morning. Traffic's building pretty good now down I-75. Coming in right now from Cleveland, Bradley County, making your way down through the Odawai, Collinsdale area. Already crowded here at Volkswagen Drive and Discovery Drive. It's only going to get busier the next few minutes southbound on 27. Coming in from Red Bank, headed towards the Ojotti Bridge. Hey, if you get locked out of your house or your car, just call Rick's Lock and Key, 892-1700. That's Rick's Lock and Key. I'm Commander Chuck, your on-time traffic.
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11: Good morning. Traffic's building pretty good now down I-75. Coming in right now from Cleveland, Bradley County, making your way down through the Odawai-Collinsdale area. Already crowded here at Volkswagen Drive and Discovery Drive. It's only going to get busier the next few minutes southbound on 27, coming in from Red Bank, headed towards the Ojati Bridge. Hey, if you get locked out of your house or your car, just call Rick's Lock and Key, 892-1700. That's Rick's Lock and Key. I'm Commander Chuck, your on-time traffic.
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18: Widely scattered showers and strong storms will continue out there through your evening hours tonight. They'll settle down warm and muggy with some patchy late fog lows into the lower 70s. For Tuesday, lots of sunshine, dry, hot, but not a sizzler. Highs lower 90s back into the mid-90s for Wednesday. 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

0: She is now involved in a collaboration with a chicken chain. Everybody's got their hustles, to be sure. Megan Maroney and medicine. Coming up, Jelly Roll, song about the important things in life. Well-being, self-care, mental health. And we'll toss in something from Chris Young as well.
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3: Good morning. Traffic's building pretty good now down I-75. Coming in right now from Cleveland, Bradley County, making your way down through the Odawa-Collinsdale area. Already crowded here at Volkswagen Drive and Discovery Drive. It's only going to get busier in the next few minutes. Southbound on 27, coming in from Red Bank, headed towards the Ojati Bridge. Hey, if you get locked out of your house or your car, just call Rick's Lock and Key, 892-1700. That's Rick's Lock and Key. I'm Commander Chuck. You're on-time traffic.
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0: say so. Songs about the important things in life these days, including mental health. 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And if you or someone you know is in crisis, that's what the 988 hotline is for. There's no shame in using it. Kenny Chesney is just a couple minutes away.
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7: Good morning. Traffic's building pretty good now down I-75. Coming in right now from Cleveland, Bradley County, making your way down through the Odawai-Collinsdale area. Already crowded here at Volkswagen Drive and Discovery Drive. It's only going to get busier in the next few minutes. Southbound on 27, coming in from Red Bank, headed towards the Ojati Bridge. Hey, if you get locked out of your house or your car, just call Rick's Lock and Key, 892-1700. That's Rick's Lock and Key. I'm Commander Chuck, your on-time traffic.
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17: Widely scattered showers and strong storms will continue out there through your evening hours tonight. They'll settle down warm and muggy with some patchy late fog lows into the lower 70s. For Tuesday, lots of sunshine, dry, hot, but not a sizzler. Highs lower 90s back into the mid-90s for Wednesday. 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And I'm Chief Meteorologist Patrick Hoare.
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2: ABC News, I'm Chuck Sievertson. No progress reported between the U.S. and Iran to end the war and reach a deal on Iran's nuke program. Today is the deadline for that set in the agreement President Trump signed in June. ABC News contributor and former defense official Mick Mulroy says he doesn't expect major combat operations resuming.
3: This Strait of Hormuz has to be resolved for the United States to even get to the point where they can talk about the denuclearization plan.
2: President Trump ordering reduced U.S. participation in joint U.S.-South Korean military exercises that just started, saying they're costly and cause disrespect to North Korea's leader.
4: You see, I'm actually making it much safer. Kim Jong-un has always treated me with great respect.
2: Two U.S. officials tell ABC News that nothing has changed so far with the joint war games. House Democrats demanding answers from the Trump administration about mineral agreements amid reports that the Trump family and cabinet members could profit from them. This is ABC News.
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8: Good morning. Traffic's building pretty good now down I-75. Coming in right now from Cleveland, Bradley County, making your way down through the Odawai-Collinsdale area. Already crowded here at Volkswagen Drive and Discovery Drive. It's only going to get busier in the next few minutes southbound on 27, coming in from Red Bank, headed towards the Ojati Bridge. Hey, if you get locked out of your house or your car, just call Rick's Lock and Key, 892-1700. That's Rick's Lock and Key. I'm Commander Chuck, your on-time traffic.
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9: Good morning. Traffic's building pretty good now down I-75. Coming in right now from Cleveland, Bradley County, making your way down through the Odawai, Collinsdale area. Already crowded here at Volkswagen Drive and Discovery Drive. It's only going to get busier the next few minutes southbound on 27, coming in from Red Bank, headed towards the Ojati Bridge. Hey, if you get locked out of your house or your car, just call Rick's Lock and Key, 892-1700. That's Rick's Lock and Key. I'm Commander Chuck, your on-time traffic.
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7: Now your 104.9 The River Tennessee Valley forecast.
15: Widely scattered showers and strong storms will continue out there through your evening hours tonight. They'll settle down warm and muggy with some patchy late fog lows into the lower 70s. For Tuesday, lots of sunshine, dry, hot, but not a sizzler. Highs lower 90s back into the mid-90s for Wednesday. 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

0: when he's not gracing us with new music or on tour. You could find him, well, taking part in hunting and fishing. He's an outdoors kind of guy. Dustin Lynch, Easy to Love. Shaboozy on the way, guy who crashed wedding photos on accident. There was a couple that was taking their pictures, and there was a waterway behind, and, well, he came floating right behind Shaboozy. We'll hear from him at a couple, plus Scotty McCreary.
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3: Good morning. Traffic's building pretty good now down I-75. Coming in right now from Cleveland, Bradley County, making your way down through the Ottawa-Collinsdale area. Already crowded here, Volkswagen Drive and Discovery Drive. It's only going to get busier in the next few minutes. Southbound on 27, coming in from Red Bank, headed towards the Old Jotty Bridge. Hey, if you get locked out of your house or your car, just call Rick's Lock and Key, 892-1700. That's Rick's Lock and Key. I'm Commander Chuck. You're on time traffic.
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6: Good morning. Traffic's building pretty good now down I-75. Coming in right now from Cleveland, Bradley County, making your way down through the Odawai-Collinsdale area. Already crowded here at Volkswagen Drive and Discovery Drive. It's only going to get busier in the next few minutes southbound on 27, coming in from Red Bank, headed towards the Ojotti Bridge. Hey, if you get locked out of your house or your car, just call Rick's Lock and Key, 892-1700. That's Rick's Lock and Key. I'm Commander Chuck, your on-time traffic.
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17: Widely scattered showers and strong storms will continue out there through your evening hours tonight. They'll settle down warm and muggy with some patchy late fog lows into the lower 70s. For Tuesday, lots of sunshine, dry, hot, but not a sizzler. Highs lower 90s back into the mid-90s for Wednesday. 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And I'm Chief Meteorologist Patrick Hoare.
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2: ABC News, I'm Chuck Sievertson. A judge in New York today gave prosecutors at the Manhattan District Attorney's Office until October 9th to respond to Luigi Mangione's motion to dismiss his state murder indictment regarding the killing of the healthcare CEO. Democratic Senator Tim Kaine says he will file a war powers resolution aimed at prohibiting U.S. military action against Oman after President Trump threatened to bomb them if they get in the way of U.S. objectives at the Strait of Hormuz. Today at the White House,
3: I don't think they'd behave very well, but we'd handle them very easily, just like we do other things.
2: President Trump ordering reduced U.S. participation in joint U.S.-South Korean military exercises that just started, saying they're costly and cause disrespect to North Korea's leader. Two U.S. officials tell ABC News nothing's changed so far with the war games. House Democrats demanding answers from the Trump administration about mineral agreements amid reports that the Trump family could benefit. This is ABC News.
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10: On your Monday, it is time for local news. I'm Lucky Knott for Sequatchie Valley Now. A construction worker was taken to the hospital on Saturday after a vehicle struck a tool that hit the worker on Highway 111 near Lewis Chapel Road in Sequatchie County. According to the Sequatchie Post, the hospital released the construction worker later in the day. The Sequatchie County Sheriff's Office says the owner of the Jeep contacted them and is cooperating with law enforcement. Helltown Fire Department is now a Yellow Dot program site. We have more in this report.
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10: Georgia State Patrol reports a 21-vehicle crash on I-75 occurring on Friday near Ringgold. A Georgia State Patrol car was hit at the beginning of the crash. For complete information on all of today's news, go to svalleynow.com. There you'll also find the arrest reports for Marion and Sequatchie counties. 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
14: Good morning. Traffic's building pretty good now down I-75. Coming in right now from Cleveland, Bradley County, making your way down through the Odawai, Collinsdale area. Already crowded here at Volkswagen Drive and Discovery Drive. It's only going to get busier in the next few minutes. Southbound on 27, coming in from Red Bank, headed towards the Ojotti Bridge. Hey, if you get locked out of your house or your car, just call Rick's Lock and Key, 892-1700. That's Rick's Lock and Key. I'm Commander Chuck, your on-time traffic.
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0: doing his bit to put Washington State on the country music map and finding a fair degree of success by going the traditional country route. Zach Topp, his name, and his South of Sanity. Hey, we were listening when you said you want more of those songs you know and love. Perfect example from Brad and Carrie, just a couple minutes away.
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8: Good afternoon, T-Dot. I was out with the crash just a few minutes ago here on 153 northbound, right near Amnicola, and that's jamming up that traffic that's trying to get towards the Hickson area. We have seen some rain to the north of Chattanooga this afternoon. Be careful. Looks like it could be coming our way in certain times as it builds right now to the south, trying to push down into North Georgia. A little bit of radar down through Catoosa County earlier on 75. Hey, if you get locked out of your house or your car, call Rick's Lock and Key. I'm Commander Chuck with your on-time traffic.
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11: Widely scattered showers and strong storms will continue out there through your evening hours tonight. They'll settle down warm and muggy with some patchy late fog lows into the lower 70s. For Tuesday, lots of sunshine, dry, hot, but not a sizzler. Highs lower 90s back into the mid-90s for Wednesday. 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

0: on his own with the training wheels off. John Morgan, that is Kid Myself. Kenny Chesney on the way in just a couple, and something from Lee Bryce, too.
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3: Good afternoon, T-Dot. I was out with the crash just a few minutes ago here on 153 northbound, right near Amnicola, and that's jamming up that traffic that's trying to get towards the Hickson area. We have seen some rain to the north of Chattanooga this afternoon. Be careful. Looks like it could be coming our way in certain times as it builds right now to the south, trying to push down into North Georgia. A little bit of radar down through Catoosa County earlier on 75. Hey, if you get locked out of your house or your car, call Rick's Lock and Key. I'm Commander Chuck with your on-time traffic.
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5: Good afternoon, T-Dot. I was out with the crash just a few minutes ago here on 153 northbound, right near Amnicola, and that's jamming up that traffic that's trying to get towards the Hickson area. We have seen some rain to the north of Chattanooga this afternoon. Be careful. Looks like it could be coming our way in certain times as it builds right now to the south, trying to push down into North Georgia. A little bit of radar down through Catoosa County earlier on 75. Hey, if you get locked out of your house or your car, call Rick's Lock and Key. I'm Commander Chuck with your on-time traffic.
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12: Widely scattered showers and strong storms will continue out there through your evening hours tonight. They'll settle down warm and muggy with some patchy late fog lows into the lower 70s. For Tuesday, lots of sunshine, dry, hot, but not a sizzler. Highs lower 90s back into the mid-90s for Wednesday. 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
5: ABC News, I'm Chuck Sievertson. Democratic Senator Tim Kaine says he'll file a war powers resolution to prohibit U.S. military action against Oman after President Trump threatened to bomb that country if it gets in the way of U.S. objectives in the Strait of Hormuz. Trump today at the White House.
6: No, I don't think they'd behave very well, but we'd handle them very easily, just like we do other things.
5: President Trump ordering reduced U.S. participation in joint U.S.-South Korean military exercises that just started, saying they're costly and cause disrespect to North Korea's leader. Two U.S. officials tell ABC News that nothing has changed so far with the joint war games. Actress Hayden Panettiere has died at 36. She starred in TV series including Heroes in Nashville. Police in Greenville, South Carolina say Panettiere was found unresponsive at an apartment complex yesterday and that an autopsy found no signs of trauma and her death remains under investigation. Crude oil prices closed higher. This is ABC News.
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12: On your Monday, it is time for local news. I'm Lucky Knott for Sequatchie Valley Now. A construction worker was taken to the hospital on Saturday after a vehicle struck a tool that hit the worker on Highway 111 near Lewis Chapel Road in Sequatchie County. According to the Sequatchie Post, the hospital released the construction worker later in the day. The Sequatchie County Sheriff's Office says the owner of the Jeep contacted them and is cooperating with law enforcement. Helltown Fire Department is now a Yellow Dot program site. We have more in this report.
13: Helltown Fire Department is now Marion County's first Yellow Dot program site. 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For Sequatchie Valley Now, I'm Hale Allen.
12: Georgia State Patrol reports a 21-vehicle crash on I-75 occurring on Friday near Ringgold. A Georgia State Patrol car was hit at the beginning of the crash. For complete information on all of today's news, go to svalleynow.com. There you'll also find the arrest reports for Marion and Sequatchie counties. 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
14: Good afternoon, Tito. I was out with the crash just a few minutes ago here on 153 northbound, right near Amnicola, and that's jamming up that traffic that's trying to get towards the Hickson area. We have seen some rain to the north of Chattanooga this afternoon. Be careful. Looks like it could be coming our way in certain times as it builds right now to the south, trying to push down into North Georgia. A little bit of radar down through Catoosa County earlier on 75. Hey, if you get locked out of your house or your car, call Rick's Lock and Key. I'm Commander Chuck with your on-time traffic.
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1: Got a girl

0: 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We'll have to wait and see. And it's Worth Your Wild from Russell Dickerson. Kane Brown coming your way in just a couple with a song for his wife.
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8: Good afternoon, T-Dot. I was out with the crash just a few minutes ago here on 153 northbound, right near Amnicola, and that's jamming up that traffic that's trying to get towards the Hickson area. We have seen some rain to the north of Chattanooga this afternoon. Be careful. Looks like it could be coming our way in certain times as it builds right now to the south, trying to push down into North Georgia. A little bit of radar down through Catoosa County earlier on 75. Hey, if you get locked out of your house or your car, call Rick's Lock and Key. I'm Commander Chuck with your on-time traffic.
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13: Any showers will quickly diminish through your nighttime hours. Warm, muggy overnight with some patchy late fog, lows into the lower 70s. For Tuesday, lots of sunshine, a drier day, a hot afternoon, but not a sizzler like the last few. Highs lower 90s, back into the mid-90s for Wednesday. 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

0: signed a publishing deal 4 years ago, and since then, 50 of his songs have been picked up and recorded by other artists. Quite an impressive start for Jacob Hackworth. That is what took you so long. Josh Turner on the way, his golden voice for the song that we know and love, and we'll hear from Megan Maroney, too.
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3: Good afternoon, T-Dot. I was out with the crash just a few minutes ago here on 153 northbound, right near Amnicola, and that's jamming up that traffic that's trying to get towards the Hickson area. We have seen some rain to the north of Chattanooga this afternoon. Be careful. Looks like it could be coming our way in certain times as it builds right now to the south, trying to push down into North Georgia. A little bit of radar down through Catoosa County earlier on 75. Hey, if you get locked out of your house or your car, call Rick's Lock and Key. I'm Commander Chuck with your on-time traffic.
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0: Entirely self-taught when it comes to music. Impressive, isn't it? Hudson Westbrook and his Painted You Pretty. Jason Aldean on the way doing a song we know and love, and a couple of guys who were on tour together last summer with a hit duet for this summer. George Burge and Luke Bryan next.
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6: Good afternoon, T-Dot. I was out with the crash just a few minutes ago here on 153 northbound, right near Amnicola, and that's jamming up that traffic that's trying to get towards the Hickson area. We have seen some rain to the north of Chattanooga this afternoon. Be careful. Looks like it could be coming our way in certain times as it builds right now to the south, trying to push down into North Georgia. A little bit of radar down through Catoosa County earlier on 75. Hey, if you get locked out of your house or your car, call Rick's Lock and Key. I'm Commander Chuck with your on-time traffic.
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12: Any showers will quickly diminish through your nighttime hours. Warm, muggy overnight with some patchy late fog, lows into the lower 70s. For Tuesday, lots of sunshine, a drier day, a hot afternoon, but not a sizzler like the last few. Highs lower 90s, back into the mid-90s for Wednesday. 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

0: Good afternoon, everyone. Welcome to another edition of Time Out, the final episode of Time Out before the high school football season begins. It begins this Friday night, as this is going to be, we're going to kind of tonight do a look at some of our area teams, local teams. We're going to focus mainly on the four teams covered on the radio here, but also we'll look at a couple other teams in the Valley as well tonight. But focusing mainly on four teams that are covered on this radio station every Friday night: South Pittsburgh, Whitwell, Marion County, and Sequatchie County. As we've said a few times, a feat they said couldn't be done, but my man right here beside me, Travis, made sure it happened, and people are glad they did.
1: Well, you know, we talked about that a lot of different times. People just don't understand what it was like to face what we were facing during the COVID times. You were kind of involved in the initial conversation when I said, I've got to figure this out. And everybody was wanting to be able to go to the games, but nobody could watch them. So, and we decided that after COVID, we had so much, you know, so much excitement about being able to humor Friday night. We decided not to change it. So,
0: yeah.
1: So it is.
0: Yeah. And so you are one Friday away. Well, not even this Friday. Actually, this Thursday, locally, high school football begins. It begins with North Jackson, and then we'll go through the whole schedule for this Friday night. Like I said, though, we're going to run down some of our teams that we're going to be taking a look at. First off, let's go ahead and get to it. Who do we want to look at? I'll tell you what. Let's start with Sequatchie County first,
1: okay,
0: and look at them.
1: Looks like
0: they're gonna have another great season this year, I think. Let's see here.
1: They are going to be traveling their first game out.
0: Yeah,
1: they're going to be heading to Bledsoe County for the Battle of the Stump.
0: So yeah, that's a big big matchup there, Sequatchie County, Bledsoe County. But you know, they come into this year, they've got they're going to have more experience. Obviously, the expectations are going to be higher than what they did last year. They went 8-4 in 2025, finished second in the region, Region 4, Class 3A, reached the second round of the playoffs where they lost to Meigs County in a game I think possibly could have gone the other way. I think Sequatchie County could have won that one. But here's the biggest reason for the optimism for Sequatchie County. They've got 9 starters returning on offense and 9 on defense. That's particularly significant when you consider they're returning just about everyone in the trenches where inexperience was a major issue last year.
1: So they're coming back with a strong bunch coming back from the year prior.
0: Yeah, right? Yeah, and some of the players they've got coming back are incredible.
1: So how many players come in a high school team?
0: It doesn't matter.
1: Okay. All right.
0: No, they can have different numbers. You will see different numbers each Friday night. Some teams will have barely 20. Where some will have close to 70, depending on who it is. But the experience, though, that's going to be the big advantage for Sequatchie County this year. Last year, they had to replace 4 offensive linemen, 3 defensive linemen, and that created a lot of problems up front. But this year, it's totally different. They've got at least 8 linemen spread out through both sides of the ball that have a lot of starting experience. They got 6'3", 300-pound Peyton Mondragon, who was going to be a senior, and Caden Lockhart, a 6'2", 260-pound senior, going to be an offensive lineman who transferred in from Macaulay, that are going to be part of the strength. And, of course, Kaysen Hicks is going to be the centerpiece of the team, 6'2", 225. He's a fullback, and he is one of the best linebackers I have seen play at the high school level in a long, long time. He's just got a nose for the football. Last year, he had 111 tackles, 3 forced fumbles. He's a 2-time All-State linebacker. And like I said, he's a big contributor at running back. He's just incredible. And he anchors a defense that held 7 opponents to 16 points or fewer last year. So, and like I said, he's kind of the main cog on that defense. He calls the plays and just has a nose for football. Also on the offensive side, Hunter Minton, he's a dual threat quarterback. Last year he threw for almost 2,000 yards. He's accounted for 29 touchdowns, And you know, we said their defense held seven opponents to 16 points or fewer. The offense has scored nearly 30 points a game. So that's a great combination. Good offense, good defense. So Squatchy should have a good season. Jack Evans, another player. He's plays tight end, and he's being recruited by a lot of schools on the Division I level. He's 6'4", 220. He's a heck of a blocker. Great tight end, great receiver. So he and defensively on that front, he's got a lot of experience too. So Squatchy County's got a lot coming back. You also got Gowan Brown, Brooks McIntyre, Braden Lewis on the receivers. So Squatchy County is going to be one of those teams that I think it's going to come down in their region again to that final game of the year. You know, Giles County this year, Squatchy went out there last year, thought they were going to win it. They fell short. This year, Giles County comes to Dunlap. So that should give the Indians a big advantage. And I think this year it should be Squatchy County's to lose.
1: I'll tell you what, it's going to be a great team up there this year. I think we're going to be keeping an eye on them and seeing just exactly what they're going to offer out while they're up there. Of course, you've got Glenn Edison, Nathan Barker, and Jeff Barger all returning back to call the games. Sequatchie Sports Network is going to be full staffed up there this year.
0: Well, cool.
1: They're pretty excited. Those guys have been working real hard at it there and ready to go. I asked them if they were ready to go. They said they was ready to go back in November of last year.
0: Well.
1: So, yeah, I told them, I said, I've got a guy from South Pittsburgh, same way.
0: Yeah, Jeremy's ready to go. He's been ready to go.
1: Yeah, that's exactly right. I said he was ready to go that Monday after the Friday. He's going, have we got to go that long again? So looking forward to them. Like I said, they'll be traveling to Bledsoe County for the first game, so they're going to be hosted by Bledsoe County. And they are Warriors, am I right?
0: Yeah,
1: they are Bledsoe Warriors. And then, of course, the Squatchy County Indians there for so we're looking forward to that's their big kickoff up there.
0: So that'd be a great game.
1: And I do want to mention, while we're talking about Squatchy County, on Saturday mornings at Anthony and Teresa's there in Dunlap, Glenn, Nathan, and Jeff all get together again in there for a couple of hours every Saturday morning to go over the night before, including our games and all the games that we cover in the region. And they kind of cover a lot of things, if college ball is going on, if there's something else going on. But they got their Sequatchy Sports Network going on there as well. So if you want to go out and hang out with them, if you're up that way, you can also stop in Anthony Trees, have a great buffet, breakfast, and catch a couple of hours of great sports commentaries there from those three guys. They do a great job.
0: Yeah, and so that's true. They do that. One second here. Right. Squatchy County, the experience is going to be great, and that's going to be their key, I think, this year. They got some great players, and I think they're going to have a tremendous season this year. I think they will win that region this year.
1: All right, so here we go. I'm going to read these off, and you just go win or loss. Here we go. I'm going to hold you.
0: Before we get to that, we'll try to get that before, because we still got a lot to go.
1: Oh, yeah, sure.
0: And I've not quite finished my – because I've actually got that going on over here, too.
1: Well, we'll just make it real easy on the first week. Bledsoe County and Sequatchy County.
0: I think it's going to be a tough one. I think it's going to be Sequatchy, though. But Bledsoe's going to have a heck of a season this year.
1: They're not going to go up there and just get it handed to them.
0: Oh, no. Squatchy won it last year, and I think they'll win it again this year. It's going to be a tight – it's going to be a close game. It's going to be a tough game.
1: Okay, well, Sean says Sequatchy by at least three.
0: I tell you what, we're about ready for the first break. Let's go ahead and do that before we get to Whitwell, and then we'll get Whitwell, Marion County, and South Pittsburgh, and try to talk a little bit about Bledsoe, Grundy, and North Jackson, too. So, let's see here. Yeah, it's going to be Whitwell. We'll talk about Whitwell next when we come back for this break. They should have a pretty good season this year. Season kind of didn't go as we expected last year, but I think it'll be a little bit better this year. We'll talk about that when we come back. Maybe. Maybe when we come back. Travis is working back there. He's pulling double duty tonight. So, while he's looking for that, Whitwell, let me get over here to that page. Yeah, Whitwell last year did go, they went 3-8. We picked them to go probably about 8-3 last year, so it didn't go as we thought it would.
2: Big bang.
0: Had some games that could have gone either way, as had a lot of games that were just that were close right to the end, and then it just fell apart. They lost a lot of their games were by less than a touchdown. So that tells you how close they were in most of those games. Fell in the first round to Joe Burns 13-7. After beating Joe Burns 15-7 2 weeks prior to that. Went 2-2 in the region. As we're ready now. Okay. Yeah, we'll talk more about that when we come back. We'll be back right after this on Timeout.
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0: Welcome back to Time Out, everyone, as we are doing our preview of the area teams. Probably going to have to win a little bit longer than I thought in that first segment with Squatchy, so I'll probably have to shorten these down just a little bit. Unfortunately, I'd like to give every team the full due, but with the time constraints, probably going to have to shorten these down a little bit. Looking next at Whitwell, you know, despite that 3-8 season we talked about just a minute ago in 2025 and the first-round playoff exit, they're positioned for a potential bounce-back year this year. You know, I said less than a touchdown a minute ago. They had four losses that came by 10 points or less as the Tigers lost second-half leads in five games that eventually ended up being a loss, including an overtime loss to Sell Creek that cost them second place in the region. But they've got seven starters returning on both offense and defense, giving them a lot more continuity than they had last year. They have a new quarterback and a whole new scheme. Braden Bull was a receiver. He's moving to quarterback, and they'll use his athleticism a whole lot. I saw something they posted. Somebody showed me something they posted the other day. Whitwell's going to throw it on every down, on every play. It's just some of it may be behind the line of scrimmage. that's how they framed going to a more of a flex bone option type format. So you'll see a lot of triple option plays this year, which they're going to emphasize misdirection, have multiple ball carriers. So that's going to be something they're going to. Coach Owen Kilgore is doing a good job there of. Some coaches try to, this is my style, this is what I do, this is how we're going to do it, you're going to learn it my way. Coach Kilgore is going to take what he's got, and he's going to put his game plan around his talent and not necessarily make his talent match his own game plan. So that's kind of a mark of a good coach, is he will use what he has and adjust. With that, hopefully they can get their offense to improve. They scored 17 points or more in only three games last year. That put a heavy load on their defense. Now, that defense did hold five of its last seven opponents to 18 points or less. So that should be something to build on from last year. And as I said, they got seven offensive, seven defensive starters returning. So that's something to grow on. 10 freshmen and 25 eighth graders on the roster. So that shows, now the eighth graders not necessarily on the roster, but I mean, they've got, from what I saw, they've got that down below. So the future looks like it could be pretty good. So they got to lay that foundation this year and grow off of it. But they've got to finish games. And I think that's where it's going to be crucial from last year. I think that's going to be the difference. I think that experience and that learning from last year is going to be the big thing.
1: Well, they got a pretty good schedule going on. Of course, they're going to be traveling right off the bat headed to Huntland this year to their first game out. Fortunately, that's also in the Central Time Zone, so it's going to be kickoff time at 7 o'clock always. Yeah. And we got a brand-new announcer. Cody Mosier is going to be our announcer up there.
0: Oh, okay.
1: And everybody knows Cody up there. He's big in with the Whipple Tigers up there. Yeah. And so Cody has stepped up to he's going to be calling the games up there for the play-by-play.
0: All right, cool.
1: So we're having a little bit of a shift in the announcing booth here.
0: Yeah.
1: As we had talked about before.
0: Just about everybody else will be what'd you say?
1: I said we had talked about that yesterday. Yeah, we're shifted over. Yeah. So, yeah, it's actually going to be good. We're actually putting a team together that was together, and then we separated them, and now they're back together.
0: Now they're back together.
1: So, yeah. No, and you're still stuck with Jeremy and Austin.
0: I'm still stuck with Jeremy and Austin, which I am extremely happy about because
1: Cody is stepping in for us. We're looking forward to having Cody join us here. He is a familiar face and name there at Whitwell Tigers, so we're looking forward to that. And we'll be traveling to Huntland this Friday night.
0: Yeah, and I think last year that was a great game. It came down to the end. Let's see here. That game last year is a 24-14 loss, but Whitwell had a chance there towards the end, and then as they were driving for the score, I think they turned it over, and that turned into a 14-point swing. And so that was it was a great game, though, and I think this year Whitwell gets revenge on the road at Huntland.
1: Yep. So I think that's going to come. So we are moving about halfway through our timeout for the last show pre-regular season football.
0: Yeah, pre-regular season football.
1: Yeah, I know you've been ready for that for a while, boy. Golly. Since he's been ready for this day since December of last year.
0: Without a doubt.
1: Yeah, uh-huh.
0: So now looking at, we'll come down closer this way. Marion County, they ended the season one of the top teams in 2A. I think they're ranked number 3 in the preseason sports writers poll.
1: Who is ahead of them? Do you know?
0: Did you see who? Yeah, if you hadn't asked me, I'd have told you. Give me a minute. I'll find it here in a few minutes.
1: Sure.
0: But yeah, they come off that 13-2 season, state runner-up finished last year. They got 12 starters back, nearly the entire offensive and defensive line return, which they will lean heavily on that. They've won the last 12 straight region games by 9 of those by double digits, and its last 8 playoff games through the semifinals with an average score of 41-8.
1: Wow.
0: They got Zayden Humphrey, going to be one of the top players returning in the area. Had 1,300 total yards, 18 touchdowns last year. He's an Austin Peay commit. He's college commit, two-way starter. Ashton Richards, Quincy Mills, T.J. Starkey, Caden McCrary, Chris Graver, all-state region offensive lineman of the year. Had 51 tackles last year. So they've got a lot to look at there.
1: Is that Graver boy, is that the wrestler? Wasn't there a wrestling?
0: Yeah, that same one? Exactly,
1: okay.
0: Same one. Yeah, I think he did well in track and field too for last year.
1: Oh, okay. All right, so he's a three-sport guy.
0: Yeah, may want to get ready for the next break.
1: Okay,
0: yeah,
1: sure.
0: But while Travis do that, offensive defensive outlook, the line is obviously going to be the major strength. Like I said, they return nearly everybody across the line. Skill positions are going to be incredible with Humphrey and crew behind back there behind the line. Got several of his offensive stars will double his defensive backs. And the biggest concern that Coach Starkey talked about in some of the preseason articles we saw was leadership. Not the talent, obviously, but some leadership, despite the 13-2 record and the title game appearance. He says the team needs to focus more on leadership than what it had last year. It's not ability. It's just going to be some of those veteran players being able to get through the younger guys and maybe get them back to the state championship again for the third year in a row, something they haven't done in a few years. But anyway, so the talent, the experience, and that postseason pedigree, that gears Marion County up for another deep run this year. And I think they're going to make that deep run. We'll talk a little bit more about that when we come back. This is Timeout. We'll talk about South Pittsburgh next and then kind of give an overview of everything when we come back.
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0: And welcome back to Timeout for our final segment. Didn't realize how much information I had listed in here, so I had to shorten some of the stuff. I'm going to have to try to shorten some of the stuff down. That's why I've heard me kind of been a little jerky with some of the stuff. I'm trying to condense it some. But finally, South Pittsburgh, they are the defending state champions from Class 1A. And one of the heavy favorites to return again this year. They went 14-1 last year. They lost the first game and didn't lose again after that. Let's see here. Shut out the opponents in 17 of 20 playoff quarters. So didn't allow a touchdown in the playoffs until that last game, to the semifinals. And then gave up a couple in the state championship game to McKenzie. But the big challenge this year is going to be replacing a lot of the offense. Only four offensive starters returned this year. They lost the quarterback, starting running back, most of the offensive line, but they do return Deion Cooper, University of Tennessee commit at receiver and defensive back. Also return Brandon Goldsmith, wide receiver, defensive back, who has got a lot of college offers as well. He had six interceptions with three for a touchdown, had a 67-yard punt return in the state championship game. Did pick up a new quarterback, Knox Israel, transferred in from Mount Zion in Georgia. Had a tremendous night in the Jamboree the other night. He completed six straight passes, and I think five of those went for a touchdown in that Jamboree. Going to have a lot of speed in the backfield and along the receivers with Haven Massengale, who's the fastest player on the team, I think. He ran a laser time, I think it was a 4.367. Tremendous speed. Anthony Gibbs, Kisan Powell is back this year. Caden Loveless. Nikolai Burton was another one on that speed chart. On defense, they got five starters returning. That's one more than the offense. So they've got a lot to replace. But the defensive line is going to be the biggest question mark. They've got three new starters on the defensive line they've got to replace. Linebacker should be pretty good. Caden Baker, Anthony Gibbs, and Kamaji Harris, all three had a tremendous season last year. And the secondary is going to be a strong point with I think, just about all four of the secondary players getting major college looks or getting Division I college looks. So the front end of the schedule is going to be heavily loaded with some larger classifications outside of this first game. And then the back end is going to be full of region opponents to set them up for that, hopefully, another championship run.
1: So I'll tell you what, it looks like that we're going to see a lot of great football here in Sequatchie Valley. And a lot of the – we're going to see a lot of teams, I think we're going to see some teams going to the – the playoffs.
0: I think every team in the area is going to make the playoffs. It's going to be how far they go. I don't know. I still think you have two that are going to represent the area in the championship game again. I think South Pittsburgh makes it again. I think Marion County makes it again. I think Squatchy makes a big run, and I think Bledsoe County gives Marion County a push for that region championship. I think Bledsoe and Marion will have a great battle later on this year.
1: Well, I'm going to throw a real quick one out there. How do you think that Grundy's going to land this year?
0: Grundy is – I think they're going to have – they had their best season ever last year.
1: Mm-hmm. Are they coming back? You think they're going to come back about as strong? Or?
0: I think they're going to be – it's going to be hard to duplicate what they did. They did go 8-4 last year, but they've got the schedule to do it. I think they're going to sit right about where they were last year.
1: All right.
0: I think they will. So –
1: great to see that happening up there, Grundy County.
0: I agree. Let's see here. Let's get to this season for them.
1: And while you're pulling that up, with us playing Brainerd at home at Marion County, will that mean that the kickoff will still be 7 o'clock?
0: Yeah. Since it's going to be in Marion County, that game's going to be in Jasper, right?
1: Yep.
0: The kickoff will be at 7 o'clock.
1: So it will be a kickoff. All right.
0: So
1: pregame for all the games will be at 6:30. All four games. Remember, North Jackson will be playing on Thursday night. They're traveling to Grissom on Thursday night.
0: So let's look at some of what you were talking about just a minute ago. Grundy County, go ahead and start with them. Yep. They open up at Red Bowling Springs, so they got a short trip.
1: Yeah,
0: but up there, go to Kentucky, then come back a couple of feet, and
1: that's
0: you're there.
1: What I was starting to say,
0: but I think Grundy County starts off the season 1-0. We talk about Bledsoe on Squatchy County. Last year, Squatchy won that game 26-7, but it was kind of in doubt before. You know, it was back and forth until late. I think Squatchy wins that one by a closer score than last year.
1: Okay,
0: I think Bledsoe. They're going to have another strong bunch. Coach Tabor up there has done a great job at Bledsoe County.
1: And I know that Whitwell is traveling to Huntland, so they're giving up the home field advantage. But where do you think that's going to land?
0: Whitwell is going to get revenge on Huntland this year, I think. I think Hornets are going down. I think Whitwell starts off the season 1-0. And let's see.
1: Of course, Marion County is going to be
0: Marion County is going to handle Brainerd pretty easily. They won by 30 points last year. I think they'll win by that much, if not more, this year.
1: And I guess you feel the same way with
0: South Pittsburgh is going to beat Community Christian.
1: And once again, where do you say that? Is that over?
0: They're in White House. They're in White House.
1: Yeah, White House, Tennessee.
0: They are a team, actually. And this is one of those deals where you're in the middle of a scheduling cycle. The team they had scheduled from Kentucky last year was their last year of football. So they had to find another team to play this year. And Coach Stone, I think he felt like not having a game in the first week of the season last year hurt them against Silverdale. He tried to find somebody, and this was the only team that basically had an opening in that week. This is a team that actually plays 8-man football. But they've got about 4 games this year where they will be playing 11-man football. This is going to be one of them.
1: Well, I see the Silverdale is coming up the following week against South Pittsburgh, so I guess South Pittsburgh is going to be taking that little bit of a revenge there.
0: Let's hope so. Silverdale is going to have a tremendous team this year again, too. So that's your look at all the teams that we cover.
1: Yep.
0: Now, unfortunately, we're going to have to – I didn't realize how much information we had to get to Bledsoe and Grundy and North Jackson. But I think that this year, that was going to be another great year. Last year was one of the best years we've had in the Valley for high school football in years. I think it's going to be even better this year because I think Whitwell, they're going to take that 3-8 season they had last year. I think they're going to turn that around this year. I think they're going to win 6-7 games minimum this year, maybe more than that.
1: Well, so
0: I singled out Whitwell there because they were the only team that had a losing record in the area. And some of those games, like I said, they were a coin toss. You know, they were basically one possession away from being the other way around.
1: And, you know, I tell everybody every year that for us to make this happen, 4 games live on Friday night, it takes 11 of us. Well, it takes 13 of us now.
0: Yeah.
1: We actually have 13. We have Glenn Edison. We got Nathan Barker. And we got Jeff Barker. And I got Nathan Barker and Jeff Barger. I always get those names shook up. You got Cody Mosier there at Whitwell. You've got Dave Dapperin and returning back to Marion County, Doug Ramsey's.
0: Yeah, Doug was there a few years ago.
1: Yes, he was, and he sure enjoys. He said he's looking forward to this with Dave. Him and Dave's going to be putting it together there. And of course, once again, you got the same 3 of yours.
0: It'll be me, Jeremy, and Austin will be keeping stats for us there on Friday night in South Pittsburgh.
1: And of course, Nick and Jack Radio Network. We got Logan and Tommy on one end, and got me and Steven on the other.
0: Yeah. So that's
1: 13 of us this year.
0: That's
1: going to be put that many people together.
0: But it makes it all work, and people. I know people appreciate that.
1: And I look so forward to doing it too.
0: I can't remember if I said this last week or not, but sitting at the stands because it was after our last show. Sitting in the stands at one of the scrimmages this year, last week, and somebody actually turned around and said, I don't think she knew who I was, and somebody had brought it up, and she just turned around and looked at me and says, I just want to thank you because, she basically said, I want to thank you because she missed the first game she's missed since, I think it was her son, has been playing, and she was sick or had been injured or something, couldn't go. But she tuned in on the radio, and that's the whole reason you do this.
1: That's
0: for people,
1: the reason we do
0: for
1: what
0: the
1: we
0: people
1: do.
0: That not the ones that won't go, but the ones that can't go, the
1: that's
0: ones
1: right.
0: that would love to be there but can't make it.
1: And you know, I love talking about the military because we still have guys that's all the time. And when I say guys, that's girls and guys included that listen to us there. We have people all over the U.S. We have people. We have one that listens from Oregon every year. He always sends us things saying, "Hey, I'm listening." And we have them all over.
0: I know a guy down that's in Tallahassee that tunes in every Friday night.
1: So we do it to make sure that everybody gets this opportunity to hear what it is. So
0: yeah.
1: I guess we better pay some bills.
0: We'll pay some bills. And again, I want to apologize because I didn't realize just how much I should have done this last week. At least started it last week. I knew this would take a while. I didn't realize how long it would take us, but I apologize to the fans, of these teams, but. We will talk more about them, obviously, as we go throughout the year, because at this point from here on out, you're going to have high school football on every show from here till December, hopefully. But thanks to Big Bad Breakfast for getting us on the air, as well as Lodge Manufacturing. Big Bad Breakfast, tremendous food. If you have not been by there yet, be sure to get there. But be sure to get there before 2:30. That's when they close. They're open for breakfast and brunch. And also Lodge Manufacturing, who makes the best cast iron cookware in the world. That's not just us saying it. They have won the awards to say it. And if you get a chance, go by the factory store to check out what they offer, as well as check out the Museum of Cast Iron Cookware behind the factory store. Be a good trip. Just go get something to eat, go through the store, and go through the museum. Be a pretty good couple hours to kill there. But thanks to them for getting us on the air. Thanks to Travis for running double duty tonight and getting us on the air. That's all for tonight. Next Monday, we will be back on the air, and we will have scores. Man, you don't know how good that feels to say that. Travis is back there laughing at me now. We will have scores and talk about the games from the past Friday, as well as set up the following Friday night. That's next Monday right here on Timeout. So be sure to tune in at 6 o'clock next week. Until then, so long, everybody.
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0: Song that has crossed over to the pop chart, understandably so, right? It's got plenty of pop sensibility to it. Stella Lefty, her name, and Boston. I'm Steve Brewer. Make it a great one. Keith Urban doing a song we know by heart, straight ahead.
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3: 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Whitwell City Meetings are the second Thursday of each month at 6 p.m. at the City Hall. Mont Eagle City Meetings are the last Monday of the month at 5 p.m. City Hall. The Marion County Commission Meetings are the last Monday of each month at 6 p.m. at the Lawson Building on Ridley Avenue. The Marion County School Board typically meets on the second Monday of each month at 5 p.m. at the Central Office in Jasper.
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9: Any showers will quickly diminish through your nighttime hours. Warm, muggy overnight with some patchy late fog, lows into the lower 70s. For Tuesday, lots of sunshine, a drier day, a hot afternoon, but not a sizzler like the last few. Highs lower 90s, back into the mid-90s for Wednesday. 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
2: ABC News, I'm Stephanie Officer. Word of actress Hayden Panettiere's death hit fans like a ton of bricks, which seems to be the consensus on social media. The 36-year-old was found dead Sunday of cardiac arrest in a South Carolina home after traveling there from Los Angeles the day before with her on-again, off-again boyfriend Brian Hickerson. Hickerson's family was reportedly made aware of Panettiere's death Sunday. Hickerson himself has not yet made a public comment regarding the matter, but has a long history of domestic abuse against the Nashville star. There are flash flood watches all across the Ohio Valley, the Midwest. You're not out of the woods yet either. ABC meteorologist Leslie Lopez.
3: West Virginia just recorded their wettest August day on record. Severe thunderstorms are also on the move from Tennessee to western North Carolina and Virginia, damaging wind gusts and large hail from Omaha to Kansas City. As Ohio Valley dries out, a new cold front will bring severe storms to the plains tomorrow.
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